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0: Your Friday night forecast from the Community Broadcast Weather Center sees a clear and comfortable night for high school football, a low around 50 degrees. Tomorrow is absolutely perfect, 81 degrees, no chance of rain, plenty of sunshine for the concert for kids at Southern Hops, and Sunday stays beautiful at 81 degrees.
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8: I think
0: music.
8: They have been the strong point for this team so far this season. And I do agree with you. I think we will see a big breakthrough with a great return. I really do.
9: And those are ways that you can change games, Ricky, as you know. You know, speak as a former player what it does for a defense when you get a big lift on special teams.
8: Man, it's just more extra energy, more momentum, especially as especially when you're on that sideline and you see the special teams go out there and make a big play. Man, that's helping the team morale. That's helping the fans. That's bringing more energy. So it was always great to see when you know that, you know, you have a kicker that can go out there and make that field goal. You have a long snapper that can snap the doggone ball. You have a punter that can punt the ball and get you great field position. So, you know, it's always special when you have great special team play.
9: Yeah, absolutely. Always special when you have great special teams play. Let's talk a little bit about the other elements that could push Clemson over the edge tonight. Situational football, Ricky. What does it mean when situational football comes up, and how can Clemson be better in those moments?
8: Man, you know, Faxon, I think me and you talked about it last week as far as what did Clemson have to do on offense to come out and really get going. And it's those moments when you can make a play and build some confidence. I think coming out tonight early on, I think we need to see Tate Reynolds come out, and Chad Morris needs to have something in play for him to start him off right away. And, you know, so I think that's going to be a great situation. Now, again, we talk about special teams. If they can come out and put the defense in great field position, that's situational football. So I think that's going to be, you know, one of the key components tonight for Clemson to come out and win this game over on the West Coast.
9: Yeah, agree with that wholeheartedly. We're going to take a quick break on that note. And, folks, your Clemson men's soccer team is back in historic Riggs Field this Tuesday as they host Wofford at 7 p.m. For tickets, be sure and visit ClemsonTigers.com today. Faxon Childress, Ricky Sapp, continuing on the Tiger Tailgate Show here on the Clemson Athletic Network right after a short break.
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9: 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The Tiger Tailgate Show continues here on the Clemson Athletic Network. Fax and Childress and Ricky Sapp getting slated to burn the midnight oil out in Berkeley. We were talking situational football before the break. Third down falls under the umbrella of situational football for me. Clemson has been good defensively on third down, bad offensively on third down throughout the course of this season. Ricky, how do they sustain that success on defense first and foremost, and then we'll get to the offensive side of the ball?
8: I think you could continue to build off what you did last game. You know, for Tom Allen, how can you draw up more blitzes? How can you continue to help out the fact that we don't have a lot of depth at D tackle? And how can we continue to make big time plays? I said it earlier, big time players make big time plays, and we saw that in the last game with Washington making that big play. So I think if they can continue to build off what they did last week, I think that they will come out tonight and play extremely well.
9: Yeah, it's really just about building and stacking right now for this Clemson team. And then offensively, it's the same theme, because you were able to capture some momentum towards the tail end of the game against North Carolina. How does Clemson make this their new identity, if you will, with tempo, running the football more effectively, and most importantly, Ricky, getting some push up front on the lines of scrimmage?
8: It's what we said earlier, man. You know, Chad Morris has to draw plays that is going to help this O-line, and also help them build confidence. You know, you said it earlier, we can't discredit them, you know, too much, because they have done some good things. And I think that last game showed that they can do some good things and they can build off of that. So it's all going to come down to this. Can the offense build off of what they did last game? Can Chad Morris draw up plays that is going to help this team continue to build confidence with the O-line, and also with your freshman quarterback?
9: Yeah. I think that, there's a lot of truth to that as we continue here on the Tiger Tailgate Show on the Clemson Athletic Network. Ricky, we're going to get to the Facts 5 in the upcoming segment, which is kind of our ultimate keys to victory and big-time takeaways for what the Tigers need to do to succeed. But before we get there and officially outline and define keys, I wanted to ask you about a couple specific players on this Clemson team. Let's start with Jaheim Lawson. Yeah. This feels like a game that Jaheim Lawson could be slated to have a breakout in. We talked about London Merritt earlier. We talked about Will Helton and how he really feels like he's starting to build some confidence and momentum. Where does number 15 fall into this mix for you?
8: I think that he can come out and have a great game. When we talk about Cal's offensive line, you know, not playing extremely well, I think that, you know, he can come out and get on the edge and rush the passer and make some plays. We talked about earlier the reason why Will and you know, Jaheim haven't been able to really, you know, rush the passer and make plays like they are capable of is because of the depth at the tackle. Now, with that being said, again, I think with Cal struggling at O-line, I think we will see Will and Jaheim come out and make some plays tonight.
9: Yeah, and that's going to be imperative for the Tigers' success. Getting off the edge, getting to the quarterback, bumping Sagapuletele off his spot, all very important for Clemson to come away victorious tonight. Well, folks, your Clemson women's soccer team is back in historic Riggs Field Sunday as they host Boston College at 1 p.m. Admission is free of charge, and man, has the soccer programs been kicking tail or what lately for the Clemson Tigers, men's soccer and women's soccer. 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Quick break here on the Tiger Tailgate Show on the Clemson Athletic Network. We'll get to the Facts 5 Keys to Victory right after this.
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9: 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Facts and Childress, Ricky Sapp continuing on the program. And Ricky, the stack sounds pretty good for the Miami game next week in what should be a big-time matchup. What say you?
8: Yeah, I think so, too. It sounds, yeah, that's going to be definitely a big matchup. It's definitely going to be something for the home crowd to be excited about. Miami hasn't done really good coming to Death Valley, so I look forward to that one for sure.
9: Yeah, it's going to be a big-time one next weekend in Death Valley, so make sure you get your tickets and make sure you tap in with the stacks. It's time now for Keys to Victory, a.k.a. the Facts 5. Ricky, you know I like to get your feedback on all of these, so let's roll the ball out and start it with number one. First and foremost of the Facts 5 Keys to Victory, push in the run game, and I'm using this for both sides of the football, Ricky. You need to get push up front on the offensive side of the ball to establish it earlier in the game. We've mentioned Clemson's woes early in games running the football. And then defensively, you need to get that train slowed down before it starts with Mohammed, the high-profile running back from Washington that transferred to Cal this year.
8: I think that's perfect. The offensive line needs to get a great push. Let's get this run game going early. On the other side, the D-line, set a new line of scrimmage. Stop this run game from the jump.
9: Yeah, stop the run game from the jump. That's going to be big time for Clemson. Key to success in this one. All right, second key to victory here with the Facts 5. Clean play from Tate Reynolds with limited turnovers. He's a freshman. Obviously, that's going to come with the ebbs and flows of the freshman quarterback experience in college football. He threw an interception last week. If Tate can play clean today and keep a goose egg in the turnovers, I think Clemson wins the football game.
8: I agree. And, you know, Coach Sweeney said it early in the presser. He said he's only going to get better. I think tonight, I think he's going to show that. I think he's going to do exactly what the coaches have telling him to do, and that's grow up. Now, of course, we're still going to see some mistakes, but I think we do see some improvement tonight of him throwing the ball down the field and making good decisions.
9: Yeah, and really good decision-making is lumped into that as well for Tate Reynolds, and hoping that he can continue to make good decisions as he did throughout the course of the second half yesterday. My third key, or last week on Saturday, my third key here in the Facts 5 would be splitting the work amongst running backs. Chris Johnson Jr. played 2 snaps last week, Ricky. Jarvis Green played 7. Gideon Davidson played 62.
8: Wow.
9: That is a very lopsided snap share in favor of Gideon Davidson, and in all fairness to Gid was great down the stretch. There was no reason to take him out of the game. But Chris Johnson Jr. was a guy you brought in from the portal. This staff's got to find a way to get him in situations where he can explode and change the game, because he had over 150 all-purpose yards and a touchdown last year in this same stadium against California for SMU.
8: I talked about that earlier. Chad has to find a way to get Chris Johnson involved with this offense. I would love to see Jarvis Green get some more carries as well to kind of take the load off of Gideon a little bit. But if you can find a way to get Chris Johnson rolling, I just think it adds even extra to this offense if they can get that run game going.
9: Yeah, and that's definitely a big time key. All right, the fourth key as far as the Facts 5 goes, special teams. Don Munson mentioned it, and he kind of stole my thunder a little bit, but I do think there is a ton of real estate for Clemson to impact this game in the special teams, whether it's Wesco on a return, whether it's Chris Johnson Jr. on a kick return, whether it's blocking a punt or blocking a field goal, whether it's Hoosier continuing to be the man and knock home all his field goals, where he currently paces the nation at 100% field goal percentage with a perfect 9-for-9. Ricky, Rich Bisaccia has transcended this special teams game for Clemson, from returning to blocking to everything. This could be the night where this unit explodes.
8: Agreed. So far, they have been hitting on all cylinders, and I think you make a great point. They are due for a big play. I think it's going to be Wesco. Hey, look, you just spoke it. The football gods heard you. A big return is coming tonight from Brian Wesco Jr.
9: I love it. I love it. From our, hopefully the football gods are listening, from our mouths to the football gods' ears. And then our final key to victory tonight, as a part of the Facts 5 for the Clemson Tigers, if they would like to defeat the California Golden Bears, and that would make all of our lives a heck of a lot better.
8: Agreed.
9: Set the tone early, Ricky Sapp.
8: Yes.
9: The first quarter of the football game on the road represents everything. You can suck the energy out of that sellout crowd with an explosive play, with a big-time tackle, with a turnover. Clemson has not been good early in games. They trailed 17-3 last week. They did not have a good start against Georgia Southern. They clearly did not have a good start against LSU in Baton Rouge. tonight could be the night to flip the script and captivate that energy that you're riding from last weekend to a fast start tonight.
8: If I'm Coach Sweeney, I'm telling the team, fellas, let's continue what we started last game. I'm willing to bet that the Golden Bears are banking on that. Clemson came all the way from the East Coast, and they're going to come out playing sluggish. I think that's a great point. If you come out and set the tone early and let them know that we come to win, I think you have a great chance of winning that game and sucking the energy out of that stadium.
9: Yeah, you got to take the energy out of the crowd, especially with how much excitement is around this Cal matchup against Clemson. We'll wrap it here on the Clemson Athletic Network with the final segment of the Tiger Tailgate Show. Countdown to kickoff coming up right after this.
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0: Final segment of the Tiger Tailgate Show here on the Clemson Athletic Network. Faxon Childress and Ricky Sapp taking you all the way to the booth to Don Munson, Tim Beret, and the rest of that great crew who will be broadcasting the game tonight live from Berkeley. Real quick, fans, it's time for a look at the Tigers in the polls presented by scvotes.gov. Our Clemson men's soccer team is currently ranked 8th, and our women's soccer team is receiving votes in the top 25 poll. Something tells me that might change soon. 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November 2026 election season is right around the corner, folks, and your vote matters. 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Ricky, I gave my key factors. I'm going to give you the opportunity to give some of your key factors without cheating off my paper too much. What are the big time, you know, emphasis points for you headed into the matchup tonight in Berkeley? We're about 30 plus minutes from kickoff, and Clemson's got to spot the ball and go find a way to win a football game tonight.
1: I think, one, we have to let Tate Reynolds come out and set the tone. I think you have to set him up to build some confidence. I think you have to also set the offense up for the offensive line to have some confidence. I think we have to run the ball extremely well, and then I think that will open up the passing game. Then on defense, we have to come out and play fundamentally sound, make tackles. We have to set a new line of scrimmage. The back end has to continue to play well. I think if we can do those things, along with special teams continuing to be strong, I think we come out of here with a big win.
0: Yeah, and I'm hopeful for that for certain. On the defensive side of the ball, Sammy Brown missed 4 tackles last week, which is uncommon for a player of his caliber. But a lot of times he was in areas of the defense trying to cover for where other people should be. What have you seen from the linebackers for Clemson and Jeremiah Alexander, Fletcher Cothran, C.J. Kuba-Taylor, and Kobe McLeod as Clemson continues to try and find the right pair next to Sammy Brown at linebacker?
1: Well, I tell you what I've seen from Sammy Brown. You bring up a good point. Obviously, he's definitely the leader on that defense, and just watching him play, I've seen him, you know, putting guys in different spots, and when you're a big-time player like that, you try to cover up for your teammates. But when you are a leader, you have to have faith in your teammates, and I think that's something Sammy has to come out tonight and say, listen, guys, you do your job, I'm going to do my job, and we'll be fine if we can do that.
0: Yeah, I agree with that. And then in the secondary, Jerome Carter and Corey Myrick have been a big part of turning this secondary around for the Tigers. Elliot Washington and Ashton Hampton on the boundary are going to have their hands full with 2 big body receivers. In 30 seconds, what is the key to slowing down Cal's passing attack?
1: I think it's just that. Big-time players make big-time plays. Building off what they did last week, you know, Ashton of course, is playing extremely well. I think that back end is playing extremely well. I think all they have to do is come out and continue to do what they did last game, and I think they'll be fine. Play together is going to be key.
0: Yeah, something that's really impressed me throughout the course of the seasons is how the season, and really seasons for Ashton Hampton, he's physical. He jams you at the point of attack at the line of scrimmage. That man press coverage has been very effective for Tom Allen's defense all year, Ricky.
1: Agreed.
0: For sure. So we're starting to wrap things up here on the Tiger Tailgate Show. I still can't believe we are playing an Atlantic Coast Conference game on the Pacific Coast starting at 10:30 p.m. Eastern. That is absolutely insane to me. Oh, we're going to be up late, but boy, are we excited. Ricky, you crushed it again, as always, brother. Clemson's favorite defensive end, even if Don won't give you that bump, I will. So congrats on another great week, brother. This was a blast. And for today, that'll do it for the Tiger Tailgate Show on the Clemson Athletic Network. I'm Faxon Childress saying so long. Thanks for spending part of your Friday night with us, and best of luck to everybody that's burning the midnight oil tonight supporting the Tigers. Clemson found something in that second half against North Carolina. Energy, confidence, and a response when it needed one the most. Tonight is the challenge to carry that momentum into the opening snap and sustain it for 4 quarters. For Tate Reynolds, first career road start, a new environment, a new test, and an opportunity for the young quarterback and the teammates around him to take another step forward. Tiger fans, wherever you're listening tonight, it is time for Clemson football, and we're passing it to Don Munson in the booth. Take it away, Don, and go Tigers.
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0: Welcome back in, Tiger Tailgate Show. Don Munson, Tim Beret, taking you the rest of the way up until a 7:35 West Coast kickoff will be happening here in Cal. See, last time we were here, Tim,
6: it was a tip-off.
0: It was a tip-off. And Clemson won in big fashion. Let's hope that that carries forward here tonight.
6: Absolutely, yeah. That was a great trip. Clemson basketball, one of just two teams to sweep the California teams on the same trip. Duke did it the year before.
0: All right, so let's talk a little bit about this. Obviously, short week first and foremost for Clemson. You have to compact everything, and not only do you compact, then you involve a trip that's over 2,000 miles to get out here. They left on Wednesday at 9:30 from the football facility. Actually, practice at 8 o'clock in the evening West Coast time, 11 o'clock in the evening on that Wednesday night, all in an effort to try to get adjusted to this time change.
6: Yeah, do everything you can to simulate get your body clock adjusted because you didn't want to come out here the day before and basically have a game that on your body clock started at 10:30 at night and went to 2 in the morning. There's a good chance this game is going to go past 2 o'clock Eastern time. And the two FBS games that Cal has played, one has gone 3 hours and 49 minutes and the other one 3 hours and 51 minutes.
0: Oh, man, I don't need to hear that, Tim Beret. Already the harbinger of doom is speaking up for us tonight and Brother Beret. All right, how about just the... There is history now of Clemson football in the state of California, and it goes way back.
6: Yes, it does. And I'm still not sure how that all came about. It was in 1951. Clemson came all the way to play Pacific in a battle of top 20 teams,
0: amazing,
6: by the way.
0: Yeah.
6: Excuse me. So, Coach Howard, if you're going to schedule a non-conference game, I mean, he was so into what his budget was going to be. I don't know what they spent to get out here. How many times the plane had to refuel?
0: He did say he kissed the ground when he got back on the ground here, though.
6: He certainly did. And Pacific actually won that game. I think it was a close game, like 20 to 14. But we, of course, did win a national championship out here in 2018, one of the great performances ever by a Clemson team. If you want to go even further west, of course, we had two games in Japan in 1982. Beat Wake Forest 21-17, and then in 1991 beat Duke. Both games were important in winning ACC championships those respective seasons.
0: Yeah, I kid a lot about that. Nothing says ACC like Clemson at Cal. Nothing says an ACC game like Clemson and Duke and Tokyo.
6: Tokyo.
0: And then obviously the last time out here, a national championship against Alabama.
6: Right, 44-16. One of the, I could make the argument as the greatest performance ever by a Clemson football team to beat the number one team in the country. Just the second time that we had done that. Both of them in national championship wins over Nick, Hall of Fame coach Nick Saban, and the University of Alabama. Clemson played as well as you can play on both sides of the ball that night. And I think I'll always remember about that game is we scored 44 points and had the ball for the last 10 minutes and 5 seconds of the game, the longest drive in Clemson history in terms of time of possession. That was a nice time to do that.
0: And took a knee.
6: And took a knee.
0: Didn't score, took a knee. Stations, let's pause 10 seconds for identification on the Clemson Athletic Network.
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0: When we come back, Tim and I are going to talk about the history of Friday night games. It's a longer history than many of you may expect. We'll come back, have that for you as we continue with the Tailgate Show here on the Clemson Athletic Network.
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0: Back here on the Tiger Tailgate Show, Don Munson, Tim Bure, along with you here from Berkeley, California, as we get set for Clemson and Cal here on this Friday night. Kim, you think about Friday nights, and you know, if you're a young Tiger fan, you mean, this is a little bit of an oddity. It's not. There have been a ton of Friday night games
17: in Clemson football history. Matter of fact, the first one was all the way back in 1900. That was a Friday game, but Friday games, I guess I should say, are maybe uncommon, but it's not. There have been a ton of Friday games.
6: Yeah, we played five Friday games in 1919. So, yeah, a good many, more than half of them were played before 1939. And, you know, actually, we've only played five regular season. Let's see, one, two, three, four. This is just the fifth regular season Friday game since 1956. So there haven't been that many in regular season play. A lot of them have been in bowl games. Of course, we had a Friday night game last year, which was a good result for the Tigers, beating Louisville at Louisville. Louisville was ranked 19th in the country. Also won the bowl game against Kentucky at the end of the 2023 season on a Friday, 38-35. The Tennessee game in the Orange Bowl the year before that was on a Friday also. So just a few. We've Syracuse, of course, was a Friday game in 2017, and a 2016 game at Boston College was on a Friday. But that's it, going all the way back to 1956.
17: Yeah, I mean, it's a little bit longer than people, you know, would expect. You go back and you think about Coach Sweeney's tenure. His first, as a head coach now, his first Friday game was actually against South Florida in a bowl game. That was in Charlotte. That was, unfortunately, a loss, 31-26 the first time he did it. But he answered right back. That exciting Orange Bowl win, that 40-35 victory that Clemson had, where Sammy just went crazy against Ohio State, 40-35. That was on a Friday night. So he's been successful on a Friday night away from Clemson. Like you said, the last time was just last season at Louisville. Clemson got out of there just 1 point better than the Cardinal at 20-19. So this is something that. We're not used to doing it. And guess what? We get to do it twice this year because this is the first of two. We'll do one at Duke when we get into the month of November.
6: Now, it is, of course, interesting. Now, Clemson's 34-24-5 all-time on Fridays. So that is 63 games. This is the 64th game on a Friday, but we have not had a home game on a Friday since 1931.
17: Wow.
6: A game against, I stand corrected, we played Georgia on a Friday at home in 1932, November the 11th. So that's the last time there's been a home game on Friday. And the feeling, of course, from our administration is that Fridays belong to high school in the state of South Carolina. So we've been able to avoid playing a Friday home game.
17: As well it should.
6: Yes.
17: All right, we'll come back. We'll take a look around the ACC. We'll do that when we return here on the Tiger Tailgate Show on the Clemson Athletic Network.
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0: Back here, Tiger Tailgate Show. Don Munson, Tim Beray, along with you. Quick look around the Atlantic Coast Conference. Obviously, this is the only Friday game that is going on. Everything else is tomorrow. And

0: a 7:30 kick in Raleigh. And then at 9 o'clock, SMU plays host to Missouri State. And then to cap it all off, 10:30 also here, not far from where we are right now, Stanford playing host to Georgia Tech. So that is what else is happening inside at the ACC this weekend. When we come back, Tim will visit with the head coach of our Clemson Tigers, Dabo Swinney. And we'll do that when we return here on the Clemson Athletic Network.
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18: Welcome to our pregame visit with head coach Dabo Swinney. The Tigers in California to take on the Golden Bears on a Friday night. And kind of an unusual week. Coach, tell us what the schedule has been for the Tigers this week.
19: Yeah, well, we had obviously a crazy Saturday. And, so got home later than expected. And then an early Sunday. So typically for us, Sundays are the players are off. The staff were here. We put the game to bed. We go on to the next opponent. Then you have your whole Monday routine. The team comes in Monday afternoon, and you kind of get on with your prep. So Sunday was a Monday. So we had a Sunday and a Monday all on Sunday. So it was a very long day and night.
18: So you practiced Sunday.
19: Yeah. So we had to practice. So we had to. Bring them in and have a practice. We kind of had our Monday night practice on Sunday and then a late night after that. So, again, same amount of work's got to be done, but you've lost a day to do it. So long day on Sunday and Sunday night, and then Monday is a Tuesday. So, boom, just like that, you're already on a Tuesday practice and Tuesday's Wednesday, and then Wednesday morning, which is a Thursday for us in our prep, we're going to fly to California. We'll get out to California about 3 o'clock California time. That's about 6 o'clock our time. And we're going to try to – we'll have a little downtime, and then we're going to actually practice. I think it's 7:15. We're going to have our Thursday practice, which is 10:15 our time. So kind of acclimating them to that, and then

0: they'll be able to rest on on Thursday, which is like a Friday prep day for us, and they'll get to rest on game day. So we've got a good couple of days where I think we can get them adjusted and acclimated. And again, we've had two kickoffs at 9:30, so we're not too far off from what we're going to be kicking off out at the time out there. But we're looking forward to it. It's been a great week, and obviously we're coming off a big win. That was a lot of fun to be a part of that. But we had to turn the page quickly, and you know what? I love that. I love the fact that hey, we don't have to sit around and wait. Like, we get right back at it. We got it. We don't have to wait all the way till Saturday to play. Like, we get to go play another game, especially with how we finished the game and the confidence that I think that they finished the game with. I can't wait to see them go play again.
1: One stat we didn't talk about at the end of this game, and I'm going to bring up now, the Sweeney family went over 1,000 points in holding on Saturday.
0: Yeah, it's amazing. I mean, it really is amazing. I got a ball for all three of them. It just so happened. The crazy thing is Drew, who coaches at Sanford, they were off. Oh. So he actually had a chance to be there. And so I gave all three of them a ball, and I signed it on there. You know, Sweeney boys, 1,000-plus points, held for. And that's it's actually pretty incredible to think about. And, I'm just really proud of them. It's kind of, again, just crazy even how all that happened. You know, Will in the seventh grade came home one day, and he said, "Hey, they made me the holder." And I'm like, I remember saying, "Y'all kick field goals in the seventh grade?" And he's like, "Yeah." And he goes, "I'm going to be the holder." And so that's how it started. And, he played receiver and DB. And so by the time he gets to high school, they're like, "He's the holder." And then Drew comes along, middle school, and they're like, "Hey, you're the holder." And then Clay comes along, "You're the holder." And then obviously that just carried into it. And there's a lot to it. There's a craftsmanship to it. And they've done a great job. I mean, that's a amazing legacy for those guys. And obviously 1,000-plus points. They've impacted a lot of games by doing their job well.
1: Absolutely. Getting back quickly to the North Carolina game, Don and I were talking about keys to pregame was third down conversions and third down conversion defense, and that was really strong the second half and overall for the game too.
0: Yeah, because we hadn't done great at that, obviously, and we made some big conversions and really should have had a couple more in the first half of play. Again, plays that were there. And people say, "Well, what changed?" Well, it's amazing what happens when we just execute, and with the precision, with doing the little things that we control. Other teams have good players and good coaches, and they all make plays too. That's part of football. But when you don't make the routine plays that are there for you, that just compounds things and frustrates you. And it was just great to see them play the complimentary football down the stretch. And that's going to be a big key in this game is being able to keep their quarterback off the field. This kid's a really good player. And we need to score points. And so, and we will. We will. We outscored them 22-3 in the second half down the stretch there since they got up. It was 17-3 or whatever, and then we outscored them 22-3. And so I think our guys finished with a lot of confidence. Obviously, you saw the quarterback make some big plays and grow. This defense will present some different challenges because they're a little more exotic, I would say, to where, he's going to be presented with some things that he's going to have to do a really good job post-snap. North Carolina was a little more easy to diagnose kind of what they were doing, a little more of a traditional defense. These guys are – they'll kind of live by the sword, die by the sword, and they will take some chances. So, Tate's got to do a good job post-snap. We got to do a good job of communicating up front, making sure everybody's on the same page. But we do. We've got to go score some points and take pressure off our defense. And the way you do that is you take care of the ball, you convert on third down, let's find some run game, just make the routine plays routinely.
1: I'll be back for more with Coach Sweeney after these messages.
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1: Back on our pregame visit with head coach Dabo Swinney. Coach, the matchup I'm looking forward to tonight is you got the Cal passing game is in the top 15 in the nation in yards per game. You talked earlier about how good their quarterback is, but I've really been impressed with our pass defense, especially the last couple of games. Really made some big plays, good coverage.
0: Yeah, that's been a bright spot for us. You know, I think it's easy to see, you know, Elliott Washington and Ashton Hampton, Corey Myrick, Jerome Carter. I mean, what a play he made on 4th-and-1. Ronan Hannafin, Corey and Gibson. Like, that's a really, really good group, and they've been consistent. And when they've made mistakes, they haven't made many. So I'm proud of them. That will be a huge matchup in this game because, they want to run the ball. Don't get me wrong, but this quarterback he's got a gift. You know, he's a gifted player, and he's got good receivers. So they're gonna challenge us in a big way, and we've got to do a great job of winning our share of those matchups.
1: They've got a running back who's 25th in the nation in rushing, but he's 7th in the country in yards per scrimmage. They throw the ball to him out of the backfield too.
0: They do. He's got 14 catches already, and he's a big kid. They had 3 guys in the North Carolina game, all those guys really good players, but this kid is a downhill runner. But again, they'll get 5 out. They involve him in the passing game. They will find him in the check down game for sure. That's good quarterback play. That's good understanding of where his relief is. They'll push the ball down the field. And so we got to do a good job of not making it easy on him. I mean, obviously, we got to win up front, and we got to try to affect him and get him off his spots. He's a lefty, so that's a little different too. But we got to change some looks up and make sure we disguise some things in a way that maybe makes him hold the ball a little bit.
1: Defensively, they got a guy in the secondary who's already got 5 interceptions. Nobody else in the country has more than 3. In fact, he has all 5 of their interceptions. And a big reason, Cal's 10th in the nation in pass efficiency defense.
0: And a big reason why they beat Syracuse. Yeah. If you watch that game, I mean, man, oh, man, they had some...
1: The pick six was the game winner.
0: The pick six was the game winner right there at the end. And, you know, just... It was a heck of a game to watch. Syracuse had a chance, really led most of the game, and but they just turned it over. And I think, you know, the quarterback, they forced him into some bad decisions. And again, that's good defense on their part, and something that we've got to do a good job of making sure our guys, you know, takes care of the ball in a better way.
1: Now, Syracuse did move the ball. They had over 400 yards rushing, but key plays held by the Cal defense held them to just 18 points.
0: Yeah, they bit, but they didn't break. They turned them over. I mean, again, name of the game. It's all about the ball, and it's the same thing for us. I mean, you know, we got better. We lost the margin against Georgia Southern. we were even this past week. You know, we need to find a way to be plus this week. And I think that'll be a big part of this game is, you know, coming out plus in the turnover margin.
1: What do you see as the overall keys tonight?
0: Well, I think, you know, we don't need to let them get – they're going to try to run the football. And I think if they can get some run game going, then this that really helps this quarterback. But if we can keep them off schedule and get them into some, you know, third and longs as opposed to – you know, short yardage, then I think that's a huge win for us, because then we can, you know, cut it loose a little bit to try to affect him and get after him and maybe do some things that make him hold the ball from a coverage standpoint. So it starts there. We got to take him away. We got to find a way to turn him over. And then from an offensive standpoint, let's pick up where we left off. I thought we played with a ton of confidence, and I thought they got a chance for the first time to really feel what it can be if we just do some routine things well. The quarterback grew up a lot, so you'd like to see him just continue, you know, to take that next step. And then we've got to find some run game. I think that's a big part. That was a huge part of that game. Obviously, we got Gid going. Gid had some big plays. It was good to see Jarvis get in there. We had some long drives. Now I'd like to see us convert touchdowns as opposed to some field goals, less field goals, more touchdowns this game, because I do think, you know, we're going to have to score points, and we've got more points. There's more there than what we've been getting, and so just want to see us pick up where we left off, and then let's find a way to continue to make a difference in special teams. But win the turnover margin, stop the run, make this quarterback have to beat us, and then, you know, let's get this quarterback in good rhythm for us, take care of the football.
1: Coach, good luck tonight.
0: Appreciate it.
1: Don Munson will be back for more in tonight's game after these messages.
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10: Well, back here in Berkeley, California Memorial Stadium. So we go from Clemson Memorial Stadium to California Memorial Stadium. Built here in 1923. So captains on their way out the mid at midfield. They built this building to look a little bit like the Roman Coliseum, and it is a beautiful football facility as far as a spectator. Not a bad seat in this house. Captains for Clemson, Colin Sadler, Tyler Brown, Ronan Hennepin, and Elliot Washington. Let's go down and drop in on the coin toss.
11: The championship trophy will represent Tails. My visiting captain, what's your call?
12: Tails.
11: Tails is called. It's heads. You've won the toss. Cal has won the toss. They will defer to the second half. You want the ball.
10: So the voice of Nate Black, our referee here tonight, as you heard, Clemson lost a toss, so they will get the ball first, and they will be driving it towards the south end zone here, so they'll move from left to right as we will look at things. Weather right now, expecting, lower 60s, 63 degrees, 57 by 11 o'clock, but clear skies, winds out of the west, southwest at 7. A little bit of a gust from time to time. We'll get above 10 miles per hour, maybe as much as 12. But all in all, it's been a beautiful day here in the Bay Area.
1: Best weather of the season, Don.
10: let's keep it that way, Tim. Let's keep it that way, please. So Clemson in the traveling all-white uniforms, the orange helmets. Cal, the home deep blue helmet, gold jersey, gold pant with the gold and white stripe that is down the side. Two very, very classic uniforms here.
1: And for the announcers, they're great. You can see the numbers very well for both teams.
10: Yes, absolutely. So Towns McGoo will kick things off with Chris Johnson back deep to receive his kick. Magoo on the year, 18 kickoffs, only 6 touchbacks, and he's put 2 out of bounds, as a matter of fact. So maybe the sense of a return. I can tell you that during practice this week, as we were watching it, Tim, Rich Bisaccia, along with both Coach Sweeney, thought, all right, maybe this is the week that Clemson breaks one.
1: Yeah, that's kind of was a challenge that... You know, Dabo very well knows the last time a Clemson player ran a kickoff back for a touchdown was Sammy Watkins at Maryland,
10: right,
1: in 2011. The game he had over 300 yards in all-purpose running to set the Clemson record. So kind of a challenge to Coach Bisaccia to see if that streak can get broken. Clemson once went 25 years without returning a kickoff for a touchdown, 1962 to 1987.
10: And then had 2 in the same game.
1: And then had a punt return and a kickoff return in the same game against Georgia Tech.
10: So McGoo tees it up at the 35. He'll put the right foot to it. All God's children say go Tigers. Johnson will come up, take it at the 4. Comes across the 10, gets the 15, 20, 25. And between the hash marks will move out across the 25 and ease his way forward close to the 28. They may mark him back down at the 27, and they will mark him knee down at the 27. So Clemson will take over there. Tate Reynolds will lead him out. Of course, last week, Tate, 20 of 29, throwing for 215 yards, an interception and a pick. Gideon Davis will open up as a running back. 3 wide receiver look with Brown and Moore both coming to the right side. Wesco, the lone wide out left. Wesco comes in motion, now stops just outside the half. Reynolds takes the shotgun snap, hands it off Davison. Davison trying to find running room up the middle, and will find maybe a yard. Maybe a yard as Jericho Johnson, the defensive tackle, making a stop. And Johnson's a big guy inside, 6'4", 345, 5 tackles on the year. A gain of a yard only on the play, second down and 9. Again, the ball stays between the 2 hash marks, closer to the right than the left. Reynolds takes a shotgun snap. Again, Davison, one to run, comes up the middle, crosses the 30, and leans forward very close to the 35. He's going to be a yard shy at the 34. So here we go, third and one, back-to-back running plays to start things here. Excuse me, third down and three for Clemson. Third down and three. Clemson needs their own 37. So a first third down conversion, two wideouts left, one right. Reynolds claps his hands once. Five men up on that line. They're going to rush six. Reynolds going to throw, has it complete, and for a first down, is able to carry a would-be tackler with him. Is going to be Gideon, or Tyler Brown, excuse me, 6'8". Tyler Brown works his way out to the 38-yard line, so he got more than he needed by a yard, first down and 10.
12: Yeah, good extra hustle there by Tyler Brown. Made something out of nothing.
10: And a nice job by the offensive line picking up the extra guys coming. So first down and 10, Clemson at their own 38 with 13:27 and counting here first quarter. Reynolds goes shotgun. Davison still the running back. Handoff to Davison. Pitch back to Reynolds. Going to throw down the middle. Double coverage. That's going to be picked at the 30. Returning across the 40. 45. Flags are down. Across the 50. Across the 45. 40. And down the Clemson sideline. Looking for Wesco deep. The safeties didn't bite. It was picked. But we're going to get a block in the back. Flags are going to be thrown around the 36-yard line, it looks like. So, again, Reynolds just threw it up for grabs, and it wasn't us that got it. It was Isaiah Crosby that came away with it.
12: That's the first interception by a Cal player other than their star defensive
10: other than Lupa,
12: back. Other
10: yeah.
12: than Lupa, who yeah. had five, who would lead the country coming in. And Cal is fifth in the country in interceptions, all of them by the same player, but still as a team.
10: But there's a long chat about this flag. The officials are all huddled up. It's marked at out of bounds at the Clemson 35 right now, so maybe I'm not so sure about this, Tim. This long of a discussion, usually that is not good. Yeah, the question was,
12: could they be discussing pass interference on Cal?
10: And maybe. Let's see what the call is.
13: The rule on the field is an interception. During the return, there were two fouls, both on the intercepting team. Illegal block in the back, number seven, that penalty is declined. Unsportsmanlike conduct, number seven, that 15-yard penalty will be enforced. It's first down, Cal.
10: So Daniel Harris, the corner, the guilty party. So the ball pushed all the way back to the Cal 19, where it'll be first down and 10. So Clemson's first possession ends in an interception, the second pick for Tate Reynolds this season. 13:09 to go here in the first, and here comes Cal with Sunga Uapulatela. That's going to be a lot to get out today.
12: I prefer JKS.
10: Muhammad, the running back. Sunga Uapulatela will set up in shotgun. Two wideouts to his right, one to his left. Comes up, says something to his offensive line, turns around, says something to the running back as well. Takes the shotgun snap, gives it to Muhammad, trying to come left side, and he won't find much. Gets back to the line of scrimmage, and that's going to be that. As Sammy Brown, the linebacker, comes up and makes the stop for no gain, second down and 10.
12: Now, people talk about that. Cal has not run the ball effectively, but that young man averages 95 rushing yards per game.
10: Clemson, Tim, opens up with four defensive ends
12: right,
10: on the field.
12: Four defensive ends. We saw that in practice a lot this week.
10: Yep. They go empty.
12: Mayo is the big move in the middle. 6'7".
10: Sunga Uapulatela takes a snap. Lefty wants to throw and trying to throw a comeback around.
12: Oh.
10: And a flag going to come down. We're going to get interference to go against Washington. A hold against Hendricks. Side judge.
12: Didn't need to do it either because the pass was nowhere near the receiver.
13: Pass interference. Defense, number three. By rule, the ball is placed at the spot of the foul. Automatic first down.
10: Spotted at the 32 for a first down. Sunga Uapulatela will work from the 32, first down and 10 off the left hash. Muhammad, the running back, now moves over to his right-hand side. Two wideouts, three wideouts, excuse me, go right. She takes the shotgun snap, going to throw it out right side, have it complete. Nice blocking, crossing the 35, making a man miss, cross the 40, 45, and stepping out of bounds is going to be Hendricks. Hendricks cut it inside and then bounced away from a tackler, took it outside the numbers, and got to the Cal 46 for a first down. Jerome Carter runs him out of bounds. They go empty.
12: And 17 yards.
10: Sung-Upola-Tela takes a snap, throwing it left side, and throws it up, and it's picked. Washington picks it off on the left sideline at the Clemson 25, so both quarterbacks have been picked early in this game. Just with a doctor order there, that was well played by Washington, the corner.
12: I tell you, he's been like glue on his guys all year, and he was right with the receiver the whole time.
10: Give credit to Ronan Hannifin. He was coming on a blitz, was putting some pressure into the face of the quarterback.
12: That was one thing Dabo was looking to get, was more pressure on the quarterback. This week was another reason why he's going with kind of a quicker defensive line and having multiple defensive ends. Now, he had Amari Adams in for the last couple of plays. And still, Mayo is going to get a lot of time tonight.
10: Davison, the running back here with Tate Reynolds. First down and 10, Clemson at the 25 with 12:05 showing on the clock. Reynolds takes, throws it out left side. Brown makes the catch behind the line of scrimmage, turns it upfield, and will find a yard outside the numbers to the 26. The Shimwell, Kimari Shimwell, corner making the stop. Second down and 9 for Clemson. They move it left to right, and will operate off the left hash. Reynolds will go shotgun, two wideouts go right, and moves Davison to his right-hand side. One lone wideout left. Again, the handoff, Davison. Davison picks and chooses his way, gets across the 30-35, and has a first down. Nice job of making a man miss at the 30, and then he turned it into a nice little run and a pickup out to the 37. Lupa was there, the safety on the stop. They're feeding Gideon Davison regularly here early on, Tim.
12: Yeah, three carries for 18 yards in the early going.
10: First down and 10, Clemson at their own 37. Davison moves right inside of Reynolds. Hand off again, Davison, and just running it right up the middle. He'll plow his way across the 40, out to the 41. That'll be a pickup of 4 on the play. Second down and 6. Jaden Wayne, backup outside linebacker, making the stop there for Cal. So second down and 4. Bentenker comes into the ballgame at tight end as Olsen Pat Henry goes out. Davison goes left-hand side of Reynolds. Ball right in the middle of the field between the two hash marks. Brown in motion from right to left. Reynolds off play action, wants to throw. Gets hit, gets away from that. Comes right side, across the 45. Flag is down, crosses the 50, across the Cal 45. And forward to the 42. This is going to come back. We're going to get a hold.
12: Boy, it's a great run. It's going to be getting negated by a holding call. And a holding call that was nowhere near where Reynolds was running.
10: And that's going to go against O'Connell.
12: Second and 16.
10: You saw the strength of Tate there. He just shook the would-be tackler. Second penalty already in this game against Clemson for 23 yards. So that pushes the ball back to the Clemson 31. Second down and 16. Clock rolls at the 10:22 mark here. First quarter, nothing. Both teams have an interception in this game. Reynolds goes empty. Three wideouts to his left, two to his right. On second and 16, takes the shotgun snap, three-man rush. Reynolds all the time throwing it long, down the middle, looking for more, and overthrows it. Incomplete. Good cover downfield by Ricky Fletcher. The corner there on Moore. And to be honest with you, TJ really wasn't looking for that ball. So here's third and long, third and 16 for Clemson at the 31. Incomplete pass stops the clock at the 10:03 mark here in this first quarter, nothing. Reynolds pops to his offensive line, puts Davison to his left-hand side. Ball right in the middle of the field between the two hash marks. Man comes in motion. Brown from right to left and sets up in the slot along with Moore. And play clock at 1 and timeout called by Clemson.
13: First charge timeout, Clemson.
10: So the first timeout of this game, and we will get a timeout on the field along with him. Hey, what's the best part about being at a Clemson Tiger football game? Well, seeing an entire stadium completely decked out in orange. Let your true colors show. Score tickets today at Ticketmaster, the official ticket marketplace of the Clemson Tigers. Back to Berkeley after this here in the Clemson Athletic Network.
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10: Nothing-nothing ball game. 10:03 to go here, first quarter. Clemson facing a third and 16 at their own 31 and using their first timeout of this first half. The Founders Federal Credit Union broadcast booth, Don Munson, Tim Beray, along with you. Clemson fans, the South Carolina Department of Public Safety reminds you to never drink and drive. Having a designated driver makes you the real MVP. So Gideon Davison will be the running back. Clemson offense comes out of the field. Right-hand side of Reynolds. One lone wide out will go left, and they'll run a little bit of a compressed set over on the right-hand side. Easton Ware in the ball
12: game
10: right now.
12: Looks like a running set to me.
10: Brown goes in motion from right to left. Reynolds, off play action, wants to throw. Pressure coming, rolls right side. Gets away from it, looking downfield. Gets hit from behind, keeps his feet. Comes to the sideline across the 35, stepping out of bounds at the 39. So he'll find 8 on the play. Well short, though, of the first down. Third and long and punting time as Isaiah Crosby got over there to run Reynolds out of bounds. But again, he showed escapability.
12: He did. Once again, though, a penalty was a killer for the Tigers. You know, Reynolds gained 17 yards on that run when we had the holding call.
10: So Jack Smith will come on and punt it away. Put the right foot to it. Get a good high floating kick that doesn't turn over. Fair catch call for it is going to be made at the 31-yard line. Coming up and making the grab. There's Isaiah Crosby, the defensive back. It's back there to return punts. So first down and 10. Actually, they mark him at the 30. First down and 10 there for Cal. Sungapalatele was set up on that left hash. Wide side of the field, right. Back straight behind, a little pistol look. Sungapalatele takes the snap and is going to hand it off. And nice running room going right side is going to be Muhammad as he got across the 35 and worked his way forward out of the 38-yard line before Jerome Carter from the safety position could come up and stop him. But a pickup of 8, second down and 8.
12: He had 120 yards rushing in the opener against UCLA. Last year for the University of Washington, he had 125 yards rushing against UCLA.
10: How about that? Second down and 2. Sungapalatele goes shotgun. Again, the pistol look with 2 wideouts to the left. Gives it to Muhammad, and Muhammad flagged down on the play. As Muhammad gets to the 39-yard line, a yard shy of the first down, Sammy Brown leading the charge defensively there for Clemson.
12: Signaling against Clemson.
13: Personal foul. Hands to the face.
10: Hands to the face.
13: Defense, number 29. 15-yard penalty added to the end of the play. Automatic first down.
10: It's against Champ Thompson, inside defensive tackle. So again, a penalty hurting Clemson. Marks it. And now into Clemson territory, the Clemson 46, and already three penalties against Clemson for 38. Played relatively penalty-free against North Carolina last weekend. Sungapalatele will go shotgun, and he'll go empty. Three wide outs to his right-hand side, two to his left. Now tight end comes in motion left side. Sungapalatele going to whip it out there, throw, have it complete, and that's going to be caught by Muhammad, the running back. As he turns it upfield outside the numbers and works his way forward to the Clemson 40. A pickup of six, second down and four.
12: Yeah, they run that play a lot. He has 15 catches coming into the game. He averages 141 yards for scrimmage per game. So he averages 95 rushing and 46 yards a game receiving.
10: Muhammad behind Sungapalatele as he goes shotgun. Two wide outs to his right-hand side. Tight end moves left side. Sungapalatele will hand it off and give it to Muhammad. And Muhammad first down and breaking tackles as he gets across the 40 and works his way forward close to the Clemson 34-yard line. A pickup of six more and a first down. Jerome Carter making the stop. So right now they're running behind the left side of that offensive line is Cal, behind Williams and behind Ruffins at tackle and guard. Sungapalatele will go shotgun on that left hash, and he'll be between backs either side. Two wideouts right. Takes a shotgun snap, gives it to Muhammad. Muhammad cuts it upfield. As closing down on him was Mayo. He saw Mayo coming at him and just planted the foot, went north-south, and gets close to the 30-yard line. A pickup of four, second down and six. Ashton Hampton making the stop. So right now, the running game being effective for Cal. Clock moves here, first quarter. 6:45 and counting. Nothing, nothing, our score. Sungapalatele again will go shotgun. He'll have Emery now at running back off to his right-hand side. He takes a shotgun snap, wants to throw, throws, has it complete. That's the tight end, Mason Minnie, making the grab. He'll make the grab at the 26. That's going to be 2 yards shy of a first down, and here's third down and two. So Cal's first third down conversion opportunity of this contest. 6:20 and counting here in the first. Nothing-nothing game. And Cal with the football at the Clemson 26. Third and two. Emery stays in the ball game at running back. They'll go left-hand. Oh, excuse me, it's Muhammad back in the ball game at running back. Sungapalatele will go shotgun off the left hash. Two wideouts either side. Takes a snap, back to throw. Under some pressure, steps up, throws, and incomplete. Pressure was coming up the middle. Intended for Jordan King, and it was the blitzing pressure of Jeremiah Alexander from his linebacker spot that caused an errant throw. Now, Cal's had problems with field goals.
12: Yeah,
10: they're
12: going
10: to go for it here. Fourth and two at the Clemson 26. Cal on the year. Fourth downs, 2 for 7. Muhammad, the running back. Sungapalatele takes it. Going to roll left, looking to throw. Going to throw left, ball deflected. And incomplete. Mayo, I believe, got hands on it. Mayo gets hands on it and knocks it loose. And Clemson takes over on downs at their own 26.
12: 6'7", that's why he's in there.
10: Yep. So with that defensive play, we will get to a timeout. And we are still scoreless here in California with 5:50 to go in this first quarter of play. Passionate fans and ice cold Coca-Cola, that's a winning combo. Band work is thirsty work. Enjoy a Coca-Cola. Back after this on the Clemson Athletic Network.
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10: Back here at Cal, Clemson gets a turnover on downs, takes over the football at the 26-yard line with 5:50 to go here in this first quarter of play. Nothing from the Founders Federal Credit Union broadcast booth. 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
12: Green in the game now for the Tigers.
10: Yep. So Green, the running back here with Reynolds. Clemson moves it from left to right. They'll operate off of that right hash. Two wideouts will go left-hand side. T.J. Moore, the lone wideout, that will come right. Four-man front here for Cal. Reynolds claps his hands once, twice. Third time. Takes a snap. Ball play action. Wants to throw. Slant. Has a complete. Moore for a first down across the 35. Out to the 39-yard line. A pickup of 14 and a first down. Ricky Fletcher was there on the hit. That was a dart.
12: He's been very effective with those slant passes.
10: First down and 10 for Clemson at their own 39. Reynolds goes shotgun again. Turns. Going to go again off play action. Roll right with it under some pressure. Looks downfield. The ball comes loose. It's out. We're saying fumble. Picked up Rumbly and headed for the end zone is McCooney. And he'll take it in for a touchdown. Now this will be interesting to see if it goes to review.
24: Everybody in defense.
10: I hope that he was down. We'll watch it.
12: And the ground caused a fumble. That's kind of what looked like happened to me, that the ball came loose when he knocked the...
10: Yeah, the ball touches the ground and then comes out. I think it's going to be down. I don't think that the ground can cause a fumble. I think he had control of it. Now the, it's a little blurry to look at it, but as he's coming down...
12: The problem is he's extending his...
10: His arm.
12: His right arm.
10: Yeah. And he, you know,
24: the ruling on the field of a fumble is under further review.
10: So we will review this. Official reviews this year, of course, are sponsored by the Thumbs Up Guys. Trusted by victims, backed by results. The Thumbs Up Guys, an official partner of Clemson Athletic. Stations, while we have time, 10 seconds for identification of the Clemson Athletic Network.
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10: So the touchdown right now. Let's see. on television. If you're watching back home, the ACC, of course, allows you to go and look in the replay area back in Charlotte. To me, it looks like he still has possession of the ball when the ball touches the ground, and then it comes loose. His hip is down, but the ball is also down before he touches. But as long as that ball hits the field, it doesn't matter if his body is down or not. Once the ball hits,
12: Ball's dislodged before his butt hits the ground.
10: Yeah, but once the ball touches the ground, he's down, isn't he?
12: But that's the question. Did the ground cause the fumble or not? I was hoping maybe his butt was down before he lost it.
10: Before the ball
12: touched.
10: But it wasn't. No. Never want to have a defensive turnover that turns into six. That's what we're facing right now. I just don't know there's enough visual evidence because it's a little blurry at his hand, and you can't really tell if he has possession of the ball or not. Here's the call.
13: After further review, the ruling on the field is upheld. Touchdown.
12: Well, that's a trade-off you have with a freshman quarterback. He can make a great play, or he can already has two turnovers, and we're not through the first quarter yet.
10: Yard return for six. And on for the extra point, and kicking it through is Chase Meyer. And it's 7-0 in favor of Cal with 5:15 to go here in this first quarter of play. And we'll get a timeout on the field. 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
10: Monotie return off the fumble from Reynolds of 35 yards puts Cal out in front by a score of 7-0. 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Not the start that you wanted to see here.
12: No.
10: So Magoo will tee it up at the 35-yard line. He'll do so on the right hash as he kicks it from right to left. Johnson goes back deep to receive the kick.
12: Interested to see the Tigers. So far, I still feel they've run the ball effectively. The one drive was hurt by the holding penalty on a 17-yard run. The plays we've run got 26 yards and six carries, including that sack.
10: So Magoo puts the right foot to it. This is going to be returnable. Johnson's going to come up, take it at the 8, crosses the 10, 15, left side 20, 25, slips a tackle to 25, and is going to work his way forward out to about the 28-yard line. The kicks are so short that Johnson is really have to get on his horse and get up there to catch it. And Magoo made the tackle on Johnson. We got a man down for Christian.
13: Officials timeout for the 28. Player of the receiving team.
10: They cannot pick up who the injured player is right now, down for Clemson. Athletic training staff out there looking at him. Clemson men's soccer, a winner earlier tonight, beating up on Boston College at historic Riggsfield, 4-0 the final. The girls with a big win on the road last night at Miami, 3-2.
12: Yeah, both soccer programs doing well.
10: Coach Sweeney now out there as they attend to the injured Clemson player. He has not moved, and this doesn't look good for whoever it is down. They're going to bring out an air cast. Bring out the red bag, and they may need more than that. They're going to bring out the cart as well. This is not good. So many people gathered around. The injured player is still not yet picked up a number.

0: And 36, but that is a number that is, that's a number that's changed from just the kickoffs.
1: Is that?
0: That happens at
1: home. Ezi Umeh?
0: It's Ezi Umeh. Yeah, that is who that is. It's Ezi Umeh. Saw him on the replay. Is watch right here. He's going to make an initial block, and then he kind of stays on it. And the player comes across and just cuts the leg. And, yeah, that's not good.

Can they attend to David on the field right now? And they got one cart out, and they're going to need the other cart to come out. So David Ezeumume down. So 5:08 to go here in this first quarter play. 7-0 in favor of Cal. And the 35-yard fumble recovery and return by Aiden Manutai. I'm going to back the golf cart up to the area and we'll load David up on the cart and get him off the field.

0: You can take 80 on the road with you to a conference game. And Izzy Mume will get carted off, and it looks like it's his left leg that they've got braced up.
1: All braced up.
0: Taken back into actually the home tunnel area. And out the field that way. The ball will rest at the Clemson 29 after the kick return there by Johnson. First down and 10. Jarvis Green. So you go to three running backs now available for Clemson. Davison, Johnson, and Green. Green to go off the right-hand side of Reynolds as he operates off the left hash. Three wideouts to his right. Now Green moves left-hand side. Four-man front here for Cal. As Reynolds going to take, throw, have it complete. Wesco. Wesco picks up a block, breaks a tackle at the 30, crosses the 35, and between the numbers and hash right side, works his way forward close to the 39 and a first down.
1: Kind of had this dramatic hesitation after he caught it. It was almost like, am I down or can I still keep running? And he did, to his credit.
0: It is a first down on the pitch. They pitch it out to Green left side, trying to find the corner outside the tackle, gets the 40-yard line and is hog tied there and wrestled down for a yard gain. Second down and 9. Matodi on the stop. Second down and 9. Clemson goes hurry up. Reynolds shotgun off the left hash. Green off to his left-hand side. Now Brown comes in motion. Sets up right-hand side of Reynolds. And they'll hand it off to Brown, trying to find the corner, and does. Gets to the 40, 45, 50. Down the left sideline. 40, 35, and finally caught on the angle and pushed out of bounds on the Clemson sideline at the 33. So they get a little bit quicker guy in Brown. And a big pickup to the Cal 33, and Clemson goes hurry up. First down and 10.
1: 27 yards.
0: Go compress set here. Reynolds makes a shotgun snap and timeout called by Dabo Sweeney.
2: Second charge timeout, Clemson.
0: Something
2: it'll be 30 seconds.
0: There. They come after Brown, coach does. Somebody lined up wrong, so they had to use a timeout there. And this will be a 30-second timeout with 3:50 to go. Here in this first quarter of play, 7-0 in favor of Cal. 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
1: Brown now two carries for 61 yards for the year. He had that
0: 34-yard
1: touchdown. Yep. Against North Carolina.
0: So first down and 10 at the Cal 33 as Clemson uses their second time out of the half. 3:50 to go here, first quarter, 7-0 Cal. Jarvis Green still the running back off the right hand side of Reynolds as he operates off the left hash. Takes on the pitch, will give it to Wesco, cuts it upfield, and Wesco inside the 30 to the 29, a pickup of 4. Well, he saw the corner was going to be closed down. A nice job of just putting the foot down and going north-south. Lupa came up and makes a stop after the 4-yard pickup. Clemson goes hurry up. Reynolds again hands it off. Green just plowing his way behind the left guard. Will work his way forward to the 26. A pickup of 3 more as Justin Beatles makes a stop. So here's third down and 3 for Clemson. Clemson 1-for-2 so far in third down conversions. Had a third and 3. Remember, they hit Brown in the opening drive.
1: Got a man down for Clemson.
2: Official timeout for an injured player of the offense.
1: Thurman?
0: That's Thurman. Yeah, Elijah Thurman. The starting left tackle. That's down to a knee. So he's down. Start looking around. Who fills that spot? Gavin Blanchard listed in the 2 deep behind him. Thurman gets up and needs some assistance.
1: Limping a little, but
0: don't want
1: not
0: put
1: too
0: much,
1: bad.
0: Yeah, don't want to put too much pressure on that right leg of his. Let's see, we'll come in and replace him. Yeah, it's going to be Gavin Blanchard. Third and 3. Clemson 1-for-2 in third downs.

0: at the Cal 26. They need the 23. Davidson, the running back, right inside of Reynolds. Now Moore goes in motion. Hand off Davidson. Up the middle. And Davidson with power is pushing forward and going to be very close to a first down. Dave, what? That was great leg drive by Davidson, and he gets the first down.
1: Wow, that was impressive.
0: Yes, it was. So first down and 10. Knows the football just inside the Cal 23s. The clock runs with 2:28 and counting here, first quarter. 7-0 Cal. Juju Preston comes back in the ball game. Defensive substitutions here for Cal. Two wide out, including Preston right side. One goes left. Davidson, the running back, right inside of Reynolds. And handoff Davidson. Up the middle he goes. Gets inside the 15, inside the 10, and a flag. Now we're going to get a hold. I think that's going to go against Olson Pat Henry, the tight end.
1: And once again, the hold was not really near where the running back was running.
0: No. Let's see who the flag is against.
2: Personal foul. Hands to the face.
0: Ooh. Defense.
1: Defense. Okay.
2: That penalty is enforced. Half the distance to the goal. Automatic first down.
0: And that's against Beatles. All right.
1: All right.
0: That's a little better. So half the distance to the goal from the 9. We'll take it to the 4.5. First and goal there. Clemson with 2:07 left here in the first. So a good pickup by Gideon Davidson on the run. And here's first and goal, the 4.5.
1: Keep running it.
0: Moore and Wesco both split wide left side as the ball rests inside the right half. Davidson running back off the right hand side of Reynolds. Now he moves him left hand side. Tight end is right hand side. Reynolds takes a snap, gives it to Davidson. Bounces off one tackle and then between the hash marks will work his way to the 3. He'll find a yard and a half. Solomon Williams, the outside backer, was there in the stop. Here comes the heavy package for Clemson. They get two offensive linemen both running in the ball game. Tucker Caddis comes in along with Grant Wise. So they're going to go heavy here. They'll line the heavy package up to the right side of the line. Reynolds takes a shotgun snap, direct snap. People were moving. Offensive line was moving up front. It was a late snap. Clap of the hands, one clap, and it was a late snap by Sewell.
2: Ball start. Offense, number 75. 5-yard penalty. Still second down.
0: So it's on Tucker Caddis. That one's really more on the center. So the fourth penalty already against Clemson, first quarter for 48 yards. With 88 seconds left in this first quarter of play as they wind the clock. Second and goal from the 8.5. Actually from the 8.
1: Triple wing left.
0: Reynolds shotgun. Takes a snap. Looks that side. Going to run with it. Takes off left side and gets tripped up and taken down. Coming through was Lupa. That big all everything safety. All 6'5", 210 pounds. He's the Isaiah Simmons for this Cal defense. What Isaiah was for us, so is Lupa for Cal. So here's third and goal from the 8. 48 seconds and counting, first quarter. 7-0 Cal. Reynolds. Crowd comes full throat. Reynolds shotgun off the left hash. Two wideouts. Right, one left. Reynolds takes a shotgun snap. Fakes it, going to try to take it left side, going to get hit, dropped down. Coming through with Jericho Johnson. Bad read by Reynolds. He should have given the ball to Davidson, but he tried to bounce it outside, pulled it, and Johnson said, nope, not having any of that. So Clemson will have to settle for 3:10 and counting here in the quarter. I don't know if they'll get the kickoff. I think we'll do a field goal try to start the second quarter of play. And that is exactly what is going to happen. So we've played 15 minutes here in California. Clemson trailing it by a score of 7-0 on the fumble recovery of 35 yards by Cal defensively. Don't forget, fans, at 105.5, the Roar in Clemson Greenville, 97.5 Spartanburg are the official flagship stations for Clemson Athletics. Second quarter action coming your way. Clemson will try a short field goal when we return on the Clemson Athletic Network.
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0: Go to the second quarter, 7-0 in favor of Cal. Don Munson, Tim Murray with you from the Founders Federal Credit Union booth. Tim, first quarter numbers.
1: Yeah, the Tigers doubled Cal in total offense, something at 103 yards. Cal 48 yards passing, 32 for the Tigers, 27 for Cal. Clemson had 71 yards rushing in the first quarter. Cal 19. Penalties 4 for 48 against Clemson, 2 for 16 against Cal. First downs 9 to 4 in favor of Clemson. The Tigers were 2 for 4 on third down and ran 21 plays and had the ball for 10 minutes and 23 seconds. Individual Reynolds was 5 for 7 for 32 yards, but one of the incompletions was an interception. Davidson, 7 rushes for 40 yards. Brown, 1 for 27. Green, 2 for 4. Receiving Wesco, 2 catches for 14. Moore, 1 for 13. Sagapola Tulteli has 3 for 6 for 27 yards in interception. Muhammad, 5 carries for 19 yards. And, of course, the only scoring play, fumble return, 35-yard fumble return for California. 7-0 lead, but the Tigers have a field goal attempt to start the second quarter.
0: Kicked off at 7:35 here West Coast time, 10:35 East Coast time. Still not the latest kickoff in Clemson history. That was back in 1951. Kicked at 11 o'clock.
1: Eastern time, Eastern 8 o'clock time. Out here. Yep.
0: So to start the second quarter, on comes Nolan Hooser for a 30-yard field goal off of the left hash as he kicks towards the north end zone. Sweeney to handle the hold, snap, hold, and the kick is on its way, and it is good, and Nolan Hooser is 10 for 10 on field goals so far this season. So Clemson gets on the board. The short field goal there by Hooser will cap the scoring drive as Clemson goes 11 plays, 59 yards, and takes 5:16 off the clock to get on the board, trailing it now 7-3. Tiger fans, did you know that there are amazing teens and sibling groups in South Carolina who need a forever home? You can learn more about public adoption through the South Carolina Department of Social Services at dss.sc.gov.
1: Hoosier now goes ahead of David Treadwell on the career scoring list with that field goal.
0: Treadwell lives in the Denver area now. So 14:56 to go here, second quarter. 7-3. Cal leads it. Robert Gunn will tee it up at the 35-yard line. Now, that's last week, and you talked to Rich Pisacci and Tim during practice about, hey, were you trying to kick it high and make North Carolina make a decision? And that was the ploy. Make them make a decision. See what Gunn does here. Puts the right foot to it. Kicks it high and into the end zone. That'll be a touchback. The ball will come out to the 25-yard line. Tiger fans, next time you come into Clemson for a game, stay at the James F. Martin Inn. It's adjacent to the Madryn Conference Center, featuring a pool and cabana overlooking Lake Hartwell, close to all the Tiger sports facilities. Check it out at www.stayatclemson.com. Adam Muhammad will be the running back. Sangapulatele. Out in the field comes Cooper Perry, a little late off the sideline at one of the wide receiver spots.
1: Once again, Mayo playing defensive tackle.
0: Actually goes a defensive end. They have Adams in there at tackle right now. And Clemson's going to send five. Sangapulatele going to throw on first down. Has it complete to his tight end, Minnie, but he's hit immediately and brought down by Corey Myrick. The safety came up and put him down. It's about a half-yard gain. Give him a yard. Second down and nine. Mark it at the 26. Ball will stay on that left hash as Cal moves it from left to right. They'll run two wide outs to the left now. They'll bring them both in motion. One stops behind the guard, and one comes into the slot right side. Sangapulatele going to hand it off and picking and choosing and finding running room with Muhammad. He's tackled from behind after he crossed the 30 as he's brought down at the 33. As Jaheim Lawson brought him down from behind. Here's third and short, third and two, and Cal goes hurry up. Three wide outs right, two to the left. Cal 0 for 1 on third down conversions. Sangapulatele takes a snap, back to pass. Pressure coming, and they get him. Bringing him down for his first sack of the season is London Merritt. Merritt sacks him back inside the 30 at the 29. Nice job there by Merritt getting through. And then one of the offensive linemen gets up a little slow for Cal, bringing himself to the sideline. That's big number 654. 54 would be Frederick Williams, the left tackle. So on comes Davis. Angus Davies, excuse me, is this week's Ray guy.
1: Except he usually tries to shoot some low ones.
0: Yeah.
1: No, he doesn't.
0: Drive kick returnable. Wesco takes it at the 27, makes a man miss as he got to the 30, but then is grabbed and brought down at the 33. So Clemson will set up shop there. First down and 10 with 13:07 to go here, second quarter, 7-3 in favor of Cal. And actually, they mark it forward to the 34. So a 44-yard punt.
1: 7-yard return, I think.
0: Reynolds will lead him out.
1: Now Chris Johnson in a running back this series.
0: Yeah. Wesco, the lone wide out that comes from the short side of the field to the left. Two go right. They operate off the left hash, moving it right to left. Blanchard still in there at the left guard spot. As Reynolds will take, hand it off. Johnson comes short side of the field, gets the numbers, trying to bounce it outside, going to lose a yard. Got knocked down to the 33. And again, that's been the Johnson that's always trying to bounce it outside. Plant your foot, go north-south with it. Michael Hurst, the safety, comes up and makes a stop. Loss of a yard, second and 11. Johnson will move right-hand side of Reynolds as he operates off again the left hash. Two wide outs to his right, one to his left. Off play action, going to throw it right side, have it complete. That's caught Brown. Brown splits defenders at the 40, at the 50. Down the sideline he goes into Cal territory and knocked that out of bounds at the 44.
1: So close to breaking that all the way.
0: Tyler Brown showed up big here early on in this game. Nice yardage, and Clemson goes in hurry up. First down and 10 at the Cal 43. Reynolds hands it off. Johnson up the middle. He'll go. Put the short rooms down. Plow his way to the 40. It'll be a pickup of three. Let's see if Clemson stays in tempo here. A.J. Tuitele making the stop. Backup linebacker. Second down 7 at the Cal 40. They go empty. Reynolds shotgun. three wide outs to his left, two to his right. Takes a shotgun snap, four-man rush, steps up in the pocket. Reynolds going to throw it long, looking for Wesco, and incomplete. And a man down for Cal. It's number zero, and that's Solomon Williams. They're starting outside
2: linebacker. Official timeout for the injured player of the defense.
0: A man down at the 46. He is going to be attended to. Don't forget, friends, to elevate your financial game with Founders Federal Credit Union. 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We'll take a timeout with an injured player for Cal on the field. 11:40 to go, second quarter. Third and seven facing Clemson. When play comes back, down 7-3 here in the Clemson Athletic Network.
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0: .com. 11:40 to go, second quarter here at California Memorial Stadium on the campus of Cal Berkeley. 7-3 Cal leads our Clemson Tigers with 11:40 to go. Don Munson, Tim Murray with you. Will Clanton, Sam Jones back at network headquarters running the show for us here on a Friday night, about to become a Saturday morning on the East Coast here in about 25 minutes. So they got Williams off the field. Johnson still the running back. With Reynolds here, Clemson faces a third and seven at the Cal 40. Clemson 2-4 on third down conversion so far here this evening. Two wideouts go either side, to the short side of the field to the right, two left. Clemson operates off the right hash. Johnson to the left-hand side of Reynolds. Reynolds takes a snap, blitz coming. And Reynolds gets away from one man, makes another man miss, gets across the 40, right side of the numbers. And we'll find forward passage to the 37, a pickup of three. And a second time here for Dabo Sweeney. Will he send out long field goal, or is he going to leave the offense out? He's going to send out the long field goal. So Hoosiers already converted from 30 here tonight. This one's going to be from 55. Mark it at the 45. Off of the right hash. His career long is 56. Season long is 50. Offside snap hold, and it's a fake as it's a punt. As the ball is going to hit at the four and bound in the end zone, but
1: now it's
0: offside on Cal.
1: Now you try to kick a field goal.
0: Well, it was fourth and four.
1: It's going to be a first down. You're right. I had 7 yards to go in my mind, but you're exactly right. It's going to be a first down.
2: Offside. Defense.
1: That's like a turnover.
2: 5 yard penalty results on the first down.
0: We'll take that gladly. And the edge rusher off the edge just jumped the gun.
1: By a mile.
0: Yeah.
1: He could have intercepted the snap.
0: He was number 26. Or the number 4, Justin Peters. So first down at the Cal 32. Drive stays alive. Here with 10:44 to go, second quarter. Johnson stays in the game at running back, right hand side of Reynolds. Two wideouts left, one right. Now Johnson moves left hand side. Reynolds takes a snap, gives it to Johnson. Up the middle, now bounces it between the hash and numbers right side and turns it upfield for a nice gain. Inside the 30 to about the 28. Pick up a 4. Johnson will stay in the game, and they'll go a little hurry up, a little tempo as Derek Wilkins made the stop. Johnson moves left inside of Reynolds. Reynolds, again, hands it one more time to Johnson. Johnson running it right side, gets to the 25, finds two more. Here's third and short. Third and short at the Cal 25-yard line. Johnson goes out as Gideon Davison comes back in the game. Clemson 2 for 5 on third down conversions. Back in the ball game comes Solomon Williams for Cal. He was the injured player down not long ago. He lines up a defensive end. Four-man front here for Cal. Third and 3 at the Cal 25. Reynolds going to hand it off Davison. Davison waiting out blocking. Gets hit. Going to be stopped at the 24. Tristan Jernigan making the stop. So fourth down and about 2.5. Are they going to send the field goal unit back out? They will. Nolan Hooser will trot out for another field goal attempt. Punted the last one, but the offside call kept the drive alive.
1: No, there's a formation for
0: you.
1: They're
0: set up underneath center here and see if they can get him to jump. And if they don't, they'll use their last timeout. 9:02, play clock at 3, timeout by Clemson. They wanted to see if they could get him to jump offside again.
1: Helt was under center.
0: Yes, he was.
2: Prior to the delay game, timeout. Clemson.
0: So with that, we'll get an official timeout on the field. 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Cal leads it for Clemson. Clemson will attempt a field goal when we come back here on the Clemson Athletic Network.
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0: Back in California, Don Munson, Tim Bure with you from the Founders Federal Credit Union broadcast booth. 8:55 to go, second quarter, 7-3 Cal. And Clemson not going to go for the field goal. They're going for the offensive unit back out there, Tim. So they take the field goal unit off the field. Send Tate Reynolds and the offense back out. With Davis in the running back. Two wide outs go to the short side of the field to the right. Wesco, the lone wide receiver that would come left. Tight end is off the shoulder of the left tackle. Man comes in motion. Reynolds takes a snap. Play action, looking to throw. A boy's a would-be rusher. Going to throw downfield, and it's caught.
1: Oh, what a catch.
0: Ben Kirk.
1: Wow.
0: Hung on to it, down around his knees, and then at his feet, brought it in.
1: He caught it twice.
0: Yes, he did.
1: Twice.
0: Inside the 20 at the 18. Whew. Big fourth down conversion there to keep this drive going. Actually at the 17. First and 10. Reynolds will go shotgun off the right hash. Takes a snap. Gives it to Davison. Davison lunges forward and falls forward close to the 16-yard line. Had his feet cut up and one down one more time.
2: Official timeout.
0: Solomon Williams.
2: For injured player of the defense.
0: So the second time in this quarter that he has been down. And again, he's grasping at his right leg. Now already we've seen Ezzy Amume for Clemson go out on a kick return. He was one of the up blockers. Got his leg injured. And here is Williams down for the second time this quarter. 8:14 to go. 7-3 in favor of Cal. But Clemson has used a penalty on fourth down that has kept the drive alive. A fourth down conversion that has kept this drive alive. As they face a second and 9 at the 16. Williams gets up, going to head to the sideline under his own power. But that's a big piece of the defensive puzzle right there, Solomon Williams. Four tackles on the season, a couple tackles for a loss, has a sack, three quarterback hurries.
1: And two tackles in this game.
0: So a de facto timeout here for Clemson offensively to talk things over as they come off the sideline. Clemson does not have any timeouts left here in this half. They've burned all three already. Cal with all three of theirs. Three wideouts come to the wide side of the field to the left. Reynolds will take Davison, move him left-hand side. The snap to Reynolds, the handoff Davison. Come in left side and an open field tackle again made by Johnson. Jericho Johnson has made a couple of really nice open field plays and brings down Davison for only about a 3-yard gain. They tackle him at the 13. So third and 6 at the 13. 7:46 counting here in the second, 7-3 Cal. Reynolds goes shotgun, takes a snap. Back to pass, throws, has a complete inside the 10. That's going to be close to a first down, but going to be shy by a yard. He's sliding grab by Moore at the 8. He needed the 7. Go fourth and 1 and lead the offense out. Reynolds gets into the line of scrimmage. Hands off Davison, dives and has a first down at the 6. The third time on fourth down that Clemson has kept this drive alive. Jernigan making the play. First and goal now at the 6 off the right hash. Two wide outs left, one right. Davison left hand side of Reynolds. And timeout going to be called here by Cal.
2: First down is under further review.
0: Oh, they're going to review this.
1: Review this.
0: When that comes from upstairs, You never feel good about it. 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
1: Well, the ball's marked at the 6, so where they marked it, it's a first down, so they must be reviewing whether his knee touched earlier. Yeah.
0: And he dives forward. Now, see what... It all depends upon where the knee touched, not where... When the knee touches, then where the ball is. No, it's also where the ball is for. Even it's not marked at his knee, it's where the ball is. So as long as the ball is beyond the 7, it can be at the 6.5, at the 6.75. It doesn't matter. As long as it's touching the 7, it's going to be a first down.
2: Further review, the ruling on the field is upheld. It's first down.
0: There we go. Thank you. 14th play of this drive upcoming. Didn't we have one for 15 last week against North Carolina?
1: 15 play drive, yeah, we've done. Tigers have had the ball now for 6 minutes and 6 seconds.
0: The time of possession is definitely in favor of Clemson so far here tonight.
1: They had 10 minutes in the first 23 seconds. Yep. The first quarter.
0: Reynolds will go empty here on first and goal at the 6. Brings a man in motion and flips it to him. Coming left side, trying to find the corner, gets the 5 and run out of bounds is going to be Chris Johnson. So they try to use the speed, and he tried to bounce it outside. He got it to the 4. He only found 2. Isaiah Crosby there, the safety, to run him out of bounds. Moore goes wide to the right side. Johnson again will come wide left. Double tight ends, actually triple tight ends. Johnson comes in motion. They fake the pitch to him. Reynolds taking it left side, gets to the 2. Actually the 3. They're giving 4. But now a flag comes in, and that could be on Cal. Unsportsmanlike conduct, roughing. One of the 2.
2: After the play was over, personal foul, necessary roughness.
1: Should move it to the 1.5, but also a first down.
0: And even Chris Schinkel would say that was not friendly
1: boost. That was not friendly boost.
0: So the ball's at the 1.5, first and goal. 6:16 as they stop the clock on the penalty. Reynolds will check up under center. Davison now will go shotgun. They go heavy again to the right side. Snap directly to Davison. He rushes with it, pushing toward the goal line. Did he get in? He's right at the doorstep, but not quite there. He's about 4 inches shy. Second and goal, just shy of the goal line. They're going to leave that big, heavy package out there. Actually, mark it at the half-yard line. Low man wins. It's a battle of wills right here. Bunch set. Reynolds, shotgun. Direct snap. Davison one more time. Looking in zone. Got there. Touchdown. Clemson takes a 9-7 lead at the 5:37 mark of the second on a long drive put together by Clemson. 17 plays, 66 yards, 7.5 minutes off the clock. Here comes Hooser on for the extra point. Kahn will handle the snap. Sweeney the hole. The Sweeney brothers, by the way, up and over 1,000 points combined now as holders in their careers. Got that mark last week. Snap hole, and the kick by Hooser will split the pipes. And Clemson takes a 10-7 lead here with 5:37 to go in this second quarter. A play. And we'll take an official break, and we'll come back after this on the Clemson Athletic Network.
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0: Reynolds, shotgun, direct snap, Davis and Walmart. Time, look, an end zone, got there, touchdown. Clemson takes a 9-7 lead at the 5:37 mark of the second on a long drive put together by Clemson. 17-play drive. It took 7.5 minutes off the clock, as a matter of fact. So Gideon Davison's second touchdown of the season gives Clemson now the 10-7 lead.
1: Davidson now 13 carries for 48 yards. Tigers have 93-yard rushing and 70 passing. Dave Reynolds is 9 for 12 for 70 yards.
0: Two men go back deep. Niles Davis along with Ashton Emery. Gunn tees it up to the 35, puts that right foot to it. Good driving kick, and that's going to go 4 yards in. Boy, he thought about coming out and then went to a knee. So the ball will come out of the 25-yard line where it'll be first down and 10 there for Cal. Davis wanted to return that one in the worst way. Emery said, no, don't do that. Let's see if Clemson can come up with a defensive stop here. Now with a three-point lead at 10-7. 5:37 to go in the second quarter. Muhammad's still the running back with Sunga Pulitelli. Two tight ends going to move on the play. And one starting to move and stays put right side. So one left side, one right side. Sunga Pulitelli turns, hands it off, and greeted in the hole by Jeremiah Alexander is going to be Muhammad. And that's going to be a loss of a yard in the play. Second down and 11. Time the middle of the defensive front did their thing. Now two defensive tackles go out, and we'll get two defensive ends that will come in. So you got four-man front, but they're all defensive ends. You got Lawson and Mayo inside. And now Sandy Brown creeps up. So a little bear look here. Bunch set here. Empty. Sunga Pulitelli takes a snap under some pressure. Now rolls right side. Brown chasing him. He'll throw and have it complete. Close to the first down stick. He'll be run out of bounds at the 34-yard line, so a yard shy. That's Ian Strong. I believe that's Strong's first grab of this game. Sunga Pulitelli did a nice job rolling out to his left. The left-hander got rid of the football. Here's third and one. Cal 0 for 2 so far in third down conversions in this game. Sunga Pulitelli will go shotgun off the left hash. He'll put Muhammad back behind him. Two wide outs to the right, one left now. Man in motion. That's the tight end. He'll check up under center and take the snap and try to drive it. And did he fall forward for the first? He did. He looked like he was going to be stopped, and then kind of a mascot at his feet knocked him forward, and he hits the 35 and a first down. So they put the tight end, Mini, up under center, and he rushes for a yard and a first down. Nice little play.
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0: 3:55 and counting, 10-7 Clemson. Sunga Pulitelli will go shotgun off of the left hash. They'll send two wide outs right. Tight end comes right side. Muhammad's still the running back. As they'll turn and hand it off to Muhammad, and Muhammad gets by Mayo, bounces outside the numbers left side, gets across the 40, and he'll finally be run down. And we're going to mark him at the 44, pick up a 9. Mayo had him, and then Alexander had to chase him down. And he got by Mayo. So a pick up of 9, second and 1. For Cal, their own 44.
1: 8 for 33 for Muhammad. Second and 1. They could run anything here.
0: Sunga Pulitelli was going to go shotgun or empty. Now he's going to check up under center and put Muhammad deep 7 yards back in a bunch set. Sunga Pulitelli turns, hands it off. Muhammad runs behind the left guard. First down and more across the 50 into Clemson territory to the 47. And right now, they're just coming downhill. Ronan Hannifin had to come in and make the stop as he was helped out by Corey Myrick. But a first down at the Clemson 47-yard line. Working our way to the 2-minute mark.
1: Cal still has 3 timeouts.
0: First down and 10. Sunga Pulitelli will go shotgun the tight end. Will move left-hand side. 2 wideouts right. Turn and hands it off Muhammad. Muhammad trying to bounce away from tacklers and will get back to the line of scrimmage. And that'll be that. Corey Myrick coming up from the safety position. Make the stop. Second down and 10 with 2:15 in counting. Doubt that Cal will run another play. My guess is they'll work their way to the 2-minute timeout. Go from there. Clemson going to send in defensive changes. 202, 201. Will they get a snap off? They will not. So we reach the 2-minute timeout. 10-7 in favor of Clemson. Stations, let's pause 10 seconds for identification on the Clemson Athletic Network.
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0: So the 2-minute timeout has hit us here first half here in California. Clemson with a 10-7 lead. It'll be second down and 10 for Cal at the Clemson 47 when we return on the Clemson Athletic Network.
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0: 2 minutes to go, first half here in California as we have hit Saturday on the East Coast. Welcome to Saturday, everybody. 12:02 back home, 9:02 here in California Memorial Stadium on the campus of Cal. Don Munson, Tim Beret with you from the Founders Federal Credit Union Broadcast Group. Hope you're still with us. Hang in there, folks. Hang in there with us. Still a ways to go. This is said and done. Already the third time in four games. We started on one day and finishing on the next. Let's hope that that doesn't happen anymore this season. Second and 10 for Cal at the Clemson 47 as we'll resume play. Adam Muhammad will be the running back with Sanka Pulitelli. Well, right in the middle of the field between the two hash marks. Two wideouts go left, one right. Tight end comes in motion now, right side. And there goes Muhammad in motion, left side. So they go empty. Tight end will come back in a little closer towards the slot. Sanka Pulitelli takes a snap, back to throw. Steps up in the pocket, rolls left, gets outside of Mayo. Going to run, get to the Clemson sideline and step out of bounds. Flag is down. Damn, yeah. On the sideline. Let's see what that's about. It'll be a hold on Clemson. Oh, the tight end, Minny, was over there. And I think that they're going to get Myrick.
2: Holding. Defense. Number 7.
0: Nope.
2: That 10-yard penalty is added to the end of the play. Automatic first down.
0: Alexander. So we had, what, 4 penalties first quarter for 48 yards. That's now the first penalty here second quarter, but 5 for 58 and a half.
1: With the ball of the 32.
0: That's not good. Minute 53 showing. First and 10 at the Clemson 32. Sanka Pulitelli will run a little compressed set here. 3 wideouts left. Now 2 come in motion to the right. 2 wideouts. Running back Muhammad, right-hand side of Sanka Pulitelli as he operates off the left hash. Takes a snap. Wants to throw. Pressure up the middle. Throws it long. Looking right side. Ball batted away. Hampton. What a play. As he stepped in front of Strong and batted that away. Read the eyes of the receiver. Really didn't look back, but was watching the receiver and batted that ball away just as it got to his hands. Excellent play.
1: That's the play of a first-round draft pick right
0: Amen.
1: There. Wow.
0: And for Hampton, that's his 5th PBU of the year. Second down and 10. The minute 48 showing. Tight end going to move off the shoulder of the left tackle. Muhammad moves right-hand side of Sanka Pulitelli as he takes a snap. Going to throw it quickly right side. Have it complete. Flag down from an illegal block. As the ball was caught. Run upfield by Hendricks. And as he's going to step out of bounds at the 23. Let's see what the flag is about. That's got to be...
1: And the back judge threw one,
0: oh, yeah.
1: Too.
2: Holding.
0: Yeah,
2: what do we have? Offense, number 9. 10-yard penalty. It's still second down.
0: So back them up. The 5th penalty, first half against Cal for 32 yards. So Clemson's has had 5 for 58. Cal 5 for 32. Ball pushed all the way back to the Clemson 42, second and 20.
1: 1:43 to go. Cal still has 3 timeouts, so they still got a lot of time.
0: I've always felt that under 2 minutes when the foul's on the offense, the clock should run. Sanka Pulitelli takes the shotgun snap, looking to throw. Throws, has a complete right side. That's Muhammad, the running back, out of the backfield. He'll be pushed out of bounds as he crosses the 35 to the 33-yard line by Myrick.
1: They got the 10 penalty back, so
0: they
1: now
0: got
1: it's
0: 9 of the
1: 3rd and 11. Yeah, 3rd and 11.
0: 3rd and 11 to 33. Big play here defensively for Clemson with a minute 38 showing. Cal 1 for 3 in third down conversions. They're going to go empty set here. 3 wideouts will come to the short side of the field to the right. 2 will go left. Now Muhammad, the running back, who is one of the 3 right, will come and set up the left-hand side of Sanka Pulitelli as he operates off the right hash. Takes a snap, back to throw. Pressure coming. He looks, throws. Ball batted away, and another outstanding play turned in by Hampton. Make it 6 PBUs, the 2nd of this defensive series for Clemson. Stepped in front of Hendricks. That was big league right there. And that's going to force a long field goal. The longest field goal this year for Cal has been 37 yards. This will be an attempt from 51 off the right hash. And it'll be done by Chase Meyer, who is 1-for-2 this season. His long being 37. He missed from 36. Snap hold. The kick is on its way, and it will be no good. Well short.
1: Hampton almost got there.
0: Yeah.
1: Almost got there.
0: So on downs, or I should say on downs, a missed field goal, but like an on downs, Clemson will take over in good field position at their own 33 with a minute 29 left, up 3, 10-7. No timeouts. Let's see how aggressive William Christopher Sweeney decides to get here.
1: Well, we'd love to see him at least get aggressive enough to kick a field goal, so yep. Let's see. But we don't want any mistakes or turnovers.
0: No. We've already had two by Reynolds, an interception, then a fumble that was returned for a touchdown. The only points on the board for Cal. Jarvis Green will be the running back here with Reynolds. As Clemson moves it from right to left. Ball on the left hash. Three wideouts left, one right. Reynolds takes a look at a five-man front. Takes a snap, going to throw on first down. Steps up in the pocket, makes a man miss. Run with it, Tate. Crosses the 40, 45, gets to the 50, cuts it right side, stays on his feet into Cal territory, down to the 47-yard line.
1: That's the dimension he brings.
0: Absolutely. Lupa finally brought him down. And this whistle is
1: 20-yard run.
0: They stopped play for it.
2: Please reset the game clock to 1 minute, 17 seconds, and it will start on my signal.
0: Ah, a little home cooking on the clock here at Cal.
1: Well, that's it. Well, okay.
0: Yeah,
1: you could say it was to Clemson's advantage to stop it, but
0: yes.
1: Of course they had to stop it for the first down.
0: Yep. Snap to Reynolds, first and 10, looking to throw. Under some pressure, rolls left side. Looking downfield, flag is thrown, going to take off, run with it. He'll get across the 45 and be knocked down to the 43, but a flag thrown in an area we would expect a hold. Although they pointed towards Cal.
2: Holding. Offense. Nope. Number 74. 10-yard penalty. It's still first down.
0: So that's against Brandon Jacobs, and here come the penalties again. That's now 6 for 68. What we had... Was it? We had 100 yards in penalties. Was that against
1: LSU?
0: No. It was against Georgia Southern.
1: Georgia Southern.
0: Yeah. So ball pushed back to the Clemson 43, where it's first and 20. Reynolds will go shotgun off the right hash. Three wideouts to his left, one right. We're back. Green off to his right-hand side. Again, 5 men up on the front here for Cal. Actually, 6. Reynolds back to throw. Has time. Steps up, rolls right, looks downfield, throws. Too high for Moore. Coverage downfield by Fletcher. That pass was up and over the head of TJ. Incomplete pass will stop the clock with 49 seconds left. And bring up second down and 20. 3 timeouts left here for Cal.
1: Second and 20, and the Tigers are about 20 yards away from a 55-yard field goal attempt, too.
0: Reynolds will take Green, moving right-hand side. 2 wideouts either side. He takes a snap, going to throw. Pressure coming, and gets it. Sack. They sent the blitz that time. And got him down. Coming on the blitz.
1: Cal not stopping the clock. I'm surprised at this.
0: Tuatele. Yeah, I am too. 30 seconds and counting. I use as much of the play clock here as I can. Now they finally call a timeout.
2: First charge timeout.
0: With 27
2: Cal.
0: Seconds.
2: It'll be 30 seconds.
0: So loss all the way back actually to the 35. It's going to be 3rd and 28 from there. A little bit surprised that Tosh Lupoy didn't call timeout earlier as soon as he saw the sack.
1: Soon the Tigers will have a running play here, I would think. And Cal will take another timeout and then punt. Leave Cal with about 15 seconds is all.
0: Yeah, that play, they just overloaded the right side of the defensive line. 3 guys on that side with only 2 to block. Tuitelli split him. He got to Reynolds easily. So third and 28 for Clemson at their own 35. Two wideouts left, one to the right. Hand off, and they'll just hand it off Green, and Green will take it and run behind the right guard and tackle and move his way forward to the 38-yard line. And timeout call with 20 seconds.

0: 24. Time of possession heavily in favor of Clemson. So here's Smith to punt it away. Snap, they're going to set up for the return. Smith will hit it high. Fair catch will be called for. Diving forward and making the fair catch. He's going to be safe. Or Sams, excuse me, Tyree Sams. So first down for Cal at their own 29 with 14 seconds and a timeout. 32-yard punt, no return. Understand the situation. DBs will play deep. Back, can't let anything get behind you. Tua Tillett. Sungapula Patelli will go shotgun, take the snap, off play action, wanting to throw. Has time, looks and going to just throw it out of bounds. His intended receiver was right side of the sideline, but Lawson was over there on the coverage of Cooper Perry. 9 seconds left, second down and 10. Sungapula Patelli will huddle him up. Play clock at 20 and counting. They break the huddle.
1: He's just 6 of 12 for 47 yards. Tigers have done a good job of pass defense in the first half.
0: Two wide outs go left. One comes right. Tight end. Left-hand side. Sangapulatelli takes a snap. Wants to throw. Looking downfield. And will throw it long. Got a man open. But overthrew him on the right sideline. Was looking for number 9, Ian Strong. So with 4 seconds left. Third and 10. Clemson 179 total yards here first half. Cal with 92. The fumble return of 35 yards for a touchdown by Cal. Their only points on the board. Sungapula Patelli will take the ball and then hand it off. Give it to Muhammad trying to come left side. And a nice open field tackle is turned in by Donovan Starr. Coming up and making the play. Tackle him right there at the 30-yard line. So that play will bring us to the end of the first half of play. And Clemson will head off to the locker room with a 3-point lead here on the road in California. 10-7 our score. William Quackenbush takes you through the nighttime. Halftime report with William after this on the Clemson Athletic Network.
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2: 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Game on. William Quagmire back in Clemson, and the Tigers find themselves in front 10-7 at the half against the Cal Bears. And it is this game has not been for the faint of heart, folks. And if you're even a little bit drowsy, you're either like frustrated and you've got your nervous energy going, or man, or you may have just checked out of this thing because it has been a comedy of errors on both ends. The good news is that the Tigers have done a much better job of execution than Cal. Clemson has deserved to be ahead based on the way that they've played in the first half, and you could argue that the only 7 points that Cal had were handed to them. I'm not going to say Cal wasn't where they were supposed to be defensively, but certainly Tay Reynolds drops a ball on the ground. It's picked up for a touchdown. Other than that, Cal has done almost nothing. This vaunted offense and JKS and all of this talk about Cal's quarterback, he's 6 of 13 for 47 yards and an interception. And Don and Tim are talking about how disruptive and impactful the Tigers secondary has been. Two PBUs for Ashton Hampton. The interception by Elliott Washington. Darian Mayo gets his hands on the fourth down deflection. And that's kind of been the story. Clemson's pass defense has been outstanding. They've held Adam Muhammad to just 4 yards a carry. You'll take that all day long. He is a volume runner, though, so they're not going to stop giving it to him. He's got 11 carries, 44 yards. The leading rusher in the game, though, Gideon Davidson, 13 carries, 48 yards, has the one touchdown for the Tigers today. The big plays, Tyler Brown, 29 receiving yards, 27 rushing yards. We'll say more about that in a little bit, but he has been outstanding. And Tate Reynolds, you've seen some of the good and some of the bad. He chucked the ball in the double coverage on the flea flicker. You kind of understand it, but you wish that he wouldn't. Again, trying to make a play, sort of ground calls a fumble play right there. Again, the rules, I'm sure if you're wherever you're watching, you're thinking, oh, ground can't cause a fumble. It was so confusing that on the television broadcast, in the ACC, they had to basically decide whether the ground could cause a fumble. It was kind of an interesting look there. But regardless, the Tigers, 109 rushing yards, just 3.8 a carry, but they've been stubborn about it. And then you've got the scoring drive, and this is a turning point in the game. The Tigers with back-to-back scoring drives, a combined 28 plays on those two drives, just 125 yards. So again, you'd like to be a little more efficient there, but they kept the chains moving. They took advantage of Cal jumping off sides, a couple of penalties from Cal. They converted a couple of fourth downs, a nice catch behind them on the rush throw by Reynolds for Bentancur. You got a tough yard on the ground there. And again, Davidson scores to give the Tigers a lead 10-7. Difference in a game, Nolan Hooser. Special teams, we knew Clemson had a decided advantage there today, but Hooser knocks in his field goal from 30. Meyer misses his from 51, and that's why the Tigers are up 3 points at the half. Before we go to break, I want to remind you, today's military moment is presented by BASF of Seneca. Clemson's Army ROTC earned the number one national ranking among large programs at the most recent cadet summer training. Just like Clemson, BASF is a proud supporter of our military and veterans. At BASF and Seneca, the veterans employee team is dedicated to supporting veterans both within the company and in the community. BASF of Seneca, proud partner of the Clemson Tigers. We'll be back for more in a moment. We've got highlights. We've got some other things to take care of on the Carolina Ford Dealers Halftime Report. Tigers up three. 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
2: Welcome back to the Carolina Ford Dealers Halftime Report. William Quackenbush with you back in Clemson. The Tigers up a field goal at Cal. 10-7 the score. There has been some football today. We'll give you some scores in a moment. But right now, it's time for the Old Dominion Freight Lines Best in the Game first half highlights. Sam Jones, Will Clanton, let's roll them.
6: Throwing it left side and throws it up, and it's Pitt Washington. Picks it off on the left sideline at the Clemson 25, so both quarterbacks have been picked early in this game. Going to roll left, looking to throw, going to throw left, ball deflected, and incomplete. Mayo, I believe, got hands on it. Mayo gets hands on it and knocks it loose, and Clemson takes over on down to their own 26. And they'll hand it off to Brown, trying to find the corner. It does. Gets to the 40, 45, 50. Down the left sideline, 40, 35, and finally caught on the angle and pushed out of bounds on the Clemson sideline at the 33. So they get a little bit quicker guy in Brown, and a big pickup to the Cal 33, and Clemson goes hurry up. Sweeney to handle the hole, snap hole, and the kick is on its way, and it is good. And Nolan Hooser is 10 for 10 on field goals so far this season. So Clemson gets on the board as Clemson goes 11 plays, 59 yards, and takes 5:16 off the clock to get on the board, trailing it now 7-3. Sunga Pilatelli takes a snap, back to pass, pressure coming, and they get him, bringing it down for his first sack of the season as London Merritt. Merritt sacks him back inside the 30 and the 29. Off play action, going to throw it right side, have it complete, that's Hot Brown. Brown splits defenders at the 40, at the 50, down the sideline he goes, into Cal territory, and knocked out of bounds at the 44.
7: So close to breaking that all the way.
6: Reynolds takes a snap, play action, looking to throw. A boy's a would-be rusher, going to throw downfield, and it's caught.
7: Oh, what a catch.
6: Ben Kirk, wow. Hung on to it, down around his knees, and then at his feet, brought it in.
7: He caught it twice.
6: Yes, he did.
7: Twice.
6: Inside the 20 at the 18. Reynolds gets into the line of scrimmage. Hands off Davison, dives, and has a first down at the 6. The third time on fourth down that Clemson has kept this drive alive. Reynolds, shotgun, direct snap, Davison one more time, looking in zone, got there, touchdown. Clemson takes a 9-7 lead at the 5:37 mark of the second on a long drive put together by Clemson.
2: Old Dominion Freight Line works hard to be the best in the game, and it's proud to support those striving to be the best in theirs. Yes, indeed. The one-yard touchdown run by Gideon Davidson. Second straight week, he's got a touchdown run. Gives the Tigers the 10-7 advantage at the half. The Tigers in a nail-biter, not the only nail-biter in a prominent game tonight. This one, though, unexpectedly so, as we look at the top 25 showdown in Bloomington, Indiana. Number 5, Indiana, a 2-0 first quarter lead, a 12-0 halftime lead, and a furious second half comeback by Northwestern, where on two different occasions, Northwestern pulled within 2 points of the Hoosiers. The first one early fourth quarter, the two-point conversion failed. Indiana responded with a touchdown. The Northwestern came back, scored, kicked the extra point back within two. Indiana did respond. Northwestern finishes with a field goal, couldn't get the onside kick. And Indiana gets the win 29-23 in its Big Ten opener. A little bit sloppier than we've seen the last couple years from the Hoosiers to start the season. Northwestern coming off that big win over Colorado last week at home. Maybe not a fluke. Aiden Childs, 22 of 29, 293 yards and 2 touchdowns in Bloomington against the Hoosiers. So interesting there, to say the least. Plenty of action coming up tomorrow as well in the top 25. And lots of other games that happen today, handful of other games that happen today. We'll give you scores on the fifth quarter show after today's game. When we come back, a look at the stat sheet from our first half. Tigers with the lead, 10-7 at Cal. 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
2: Welcome back to the Carolina Ford Dealers Halftime Report. William Quackenbush with you back in Clemson. A field goal lead for the Tigers. Again, they've outgained Cal 179-93 in the first half. One thing that's not great, penalties. Clemson, 6 penalties for 68 yards here in this one so far. So you're on pace to go well over 100 yards in penalties, and this is not a team that has been particularly clean from a penalty standpoint this year. Now, last week, 4 for 25. Georgia Southern, 10 for 100. So it's been a little in and out, but this not a great start there. But for the Cal Bears, they've also had some critical penalties. 5 for 32 yards there. Clemson has doubled them up in first downs, 14-7. 42-27 in total plays for Clemson as well. And 19-12 with the ball in terms of time of possession. The 2 costly turnovers led directly to 7 points. The Tigers do have a sack and 2 tackles for loss. Give London Merritt credit for that one for the Tigers. Again, Cal leading tackler, Kingston Lopa. That dude is unbelievable. 7 tackles in the game. Myrick and Brown with 4 for the Tigers. Sammy Brown also has a half a tackle for loss. All right, when we come back, it is back to the Founders Federal Credit Union broadcast booth. Don and Tim will take you home well into the early morning before the fifth quarter show takes over. after all the action. 10-7 a Clemson lead at the half. You've been listening to the Carolina Ford Dealers Halftime Report. Don and Tim, come back next here on the Clemson Athletic Network.
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6: Back here in California, thank you, William Quackenbush, for taking us through halftime. 10-7. Clemson leads it. Cal's going to get the ball first to start the second half of play. Time of possession in that first half, Tim, 8.5 minute difference, just about.
7: Yeah, the Tigers played good complementary football that Dabo talks about, with the exception of the fumble return for a touchdown. But really kind of controlled the line of scrimmage on 109 yards rushing in the first half. That's halfway to a 200-yard game. Like to see him keep doing that. Dabo Sweeney's 88-4 in his career when rushing. The Tigers rushed for at least 200 yards.
6: So Davis and Emery both go back deep. We'll see the kick here from Gunn, as Gunn will kick it towards the south end zone here. On an evening it's cooling down after a very, very pleasant day here in the Bay Area. Currently, we're at 59. I don't know if it's going to get a whole lot cooler. We're saying low of around 58, so... We are all set and ready to go. Get this second half underway here in California. Gonna run up, put that right foot to it at the 35 and kick it high. And this one's going to be returnable. From the five, coming out is Davis. Davis is hit as he got to about the 15 and brought down there. Wow, nice. Great coverage downfield by Clemson. They kicked it high, Tim, and again, they made him decide what was going to happen. C.J. Kuba-Taylor, great open field tackle downfield at this, actually marked it at the 17-yard line.
7: Yeah, you and I both talked to Coach Musacci about that one of the practices this week, and that's kind of been a little bit more in the plan in certain situations.
6: Yeah, that was Tuesday. So Muhammad, the running back, Sangapula-Patele, move him over to his left-hand side. Takes a shotgun snap and is going to give him Muhammad just right up the middle, attacking the Clemson defense. We'll rush it forward to the 20. A pickup of three. Tackle made by Will Helt.
7: He had 11 carries for 44 yards in the first half. He averages 20 carries for 95 yards per game this season.
0: I think he's going to get to 20 carries here tonight.
7: Yeah, he had 28 in the first game against UCLA.
0: Second down and 7. London Merritt in the ball game at one of the end. And Clemson is showing 7 men on the line of scrimmage. 4 backs. Sungapopatele now adjusts the set. Goes empty. 3 wide outs covered to his left. One to his right, man in motion. Little wheel action they throw. And it's going to be a double pass going down the right sideline. And it's caught at the 45. So they run a double pass. They let the tight end, Minnie, throw it long to Strong. He comes up with it at the Cal 45. And it's tackled out of bounds by Carter at the 46. It's a little back pages of the playbook. First down and 10 for Cal. Their own 46.
7: 26 yards to Strong. He's the second leading receiver on the season.
0: Sungapopatele goes shotgun turns. Going to hand it off Muhammad. Muhammad coming left side. And just going to bury his head and push the pile forward for 4. Amari Adams was there on the stop along with Jeremiah Alexander. They got Adams in the middle of that defensive front 4. 3 defensive ends on the field. Mayo setting up inside. Got help and Lawson as the 2 ends. Sungapopatele will operate off the left hash, take 3 men and move them right side. Defensive line will shift a little bit to the left. Back off to the right hand side. Sungapopatele wants to throw, dumps it out, and finds his running back outside. Outside the numbers, across the 50 into Clemson territory, across the 40, and finally brought down is Muhammad by Carter at the Clemson. They're going to mark him at the 35-yard line. Got him out there quickly. Here they go, tempo. Sungapopatele will go shotgun off the right hash. 2 wide outs either side. Muhammad to his left-hand side. Takes a snap, looking, wants to throw, has it complete. And that's caught and run out of bounds. Is going to be the tight end, Dorian Thomas. That's just his second grab of the season. Had a catch last week against Wagner for 7. And this one will go for 7. Second down and 3. Champ Thompson and Berberia now come to the ball game as the 2 inside tackles. Second down and 3 at the Clemson 28. Sungapopatele will take, turn, hand it off. This time a different back. It's Ashton Emery in the lineup. He finds 2. So he takes it down the right hash to the 26. So here's 3rd down and 1. Cooper Perry comes running out on the field for Cal. Cal 1 of 5 in 3rd down conversions first half. 3rd and 1 here at the Clemson 26. And now they go with a backup quarterback. Got a backup quarterback in the game.
7: Oh,
0: snap it.
7: Missed it.
0: Misses a tackle. Turning it upfield. Spinning away at the 20. And taking it forward inside the 20. And they slip a man in there. And that's going to be Dominic Ingracia, who's not even on their deep. They slip him in. Let him run.
7: They had him dead to rights. 3 yards behind the line of scrimmage and missed
0: away.
7: Him.
0: Yep, got away with it. Picked up the first down at the Clemson 18-yard line. Sungapopatele now back in at quarterback. Will go shotgun off the left hash. Take Emery, move him right side. Takes a shotgun snap, hands off. Emery trying to bounce it right side and will get forward to the 15-yard line. Runs into the waiting arms of Ronan Hannafin.
7: By far the best drive of the game for California.
0: Yeah. Pick up a 3, second down and 7. 10:25 and counting here in the third. 10-7, Clemson leads it. The Cal at the Clemson 15.
7: Right. Driven 68 yards already.
0: Sungapopatele will take a shift. Now he'll be between backs either side. 2 wide outs to his right. Takes a snap, hands it off Emery. Emery trying to go right side, cuts it upfield inside the 15, will work his way forward to the 13. So here's 3rd and 4. Sammy Brown was there on the stop, the Clemson linebacker. Mark it at the 12, 3rd and 4. one for one this half on third downs as Cal 2 for 6 in the game. Emory stays in at running back, left-hand side. They stack wide receivers either side. Sangapulapatele comes up, says something to his offensive line, moves his running back to the right-hand side. Now they unstack the receivers either side. He takes a snap, looking to throw. Throws across the middle, ball batted away. Berberia got his hand up and knocked it down. The inside tackle swatted that away, and that's going to bring on the field goal unit to try to tie us here at 10. As the clock has stopped at the 9:26 mark here in the third on the incomplete pass. So Berberia, nice job getting that big mid up and knocking it down. This will be a 30-yard field goal attempt here for Chase Meyer, who missed from 51 back in the first half. He is 1 for 3 on the season. Cal as a team is 3 of 6. Snap hole, and the kick is on its way, and the kick is good to tie us at 10. 9:23 to go here in the third, so Cal takes the opening kick of the second half and is able to drive it for 3. As they go 11 plays, 71 yards, and 5:33 off the clock. So a 10-10 ball game here in California with 9:23 to go. Third quarter, Clemson will get their hands on the ball for the first time second half when we return on the Clemson Athletic Network.
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0: 30-yard field goal by Meyer ties us up at 10. 9:23 to go here in the third. From the Founders Federal Credit Union broadcast booth, Don Munson, Tim Bray, along with you. Will Plant and Sam Jones at Network Headquarters running the show for us. Sanford Rogers, our spotter here with us in the booth. 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We should call him Sanford Cannoli Rogers, like Kelly Malibu Hayes.
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25: For 41 for 71 Cal, now wearing number 60.
0: So McGoo will tee it up at the 35 and get ready to kick it away with Chris Johnson back deep. Puts the right foot to it. Going to be returnable. Johnson takes it at the 3. Comes out, crosses the 10, 15, left side across the 20, but will get pushed out of bounds in the Clemson sideline, shy on the 25-yard line. Just pushed out of bounds. Looks like at the 23 as Okoye got down field and knocked him out of bounds. Actually, marked him out of bounds at the 24. So first and 10 there for Clemson. Clemson's first offensive possession of the second half comes at the 9:17 mark here in the third in a 10-10 game. Gideon Davison, the running back, with Tate Reynolds. Run a compressed set with lone one wide out to the left. Davison moves right hand side of Reynolds and gets the handoff. And up the middle he goes and will get to the 25-yard line and fall forward to close to the 26. It'll be a pickup of 2, second down and 8. Jaden Wayne, outside backer, making the stuff. Probably see more of Wayne here second half. Williams, you remember, the starter at that outside backer position, injured twice in the second quarter, and he doesn't open up defensively here second half. Reynolds on second and 8, goes shotgun. Takes a snap. One more time, Davison. Davison trying to move it up the middle between the hash marks, and we're working his way forward to the 30. Reynolds being up third down and 4. For Clemson. So Clemson been staying with that running game early downs. Derek Wilkins making the play. Clemson went 2 of 8 on third downs first half. They started out 2 of 3. So they were 0 for their last 5 of the half.
7: But they have converted 2 fourth downs in that period of time.
0: Yes. They go empty here. 3 wide outs, right, 2 left. 6 men up on the front. They rush 5. Does Cal slant over the middle? Throws complete. Olsen Pat here, the tight end of the 40. Catches it and crosses the 15 and is tackled from behind at the 48. So not the slant to the wide receiver. It's the tight end. And Daniel Harris, the corner, has to chase him down. Big league play right there. That's one we have not seen. Johnson comes in the game at running back as Davison goes out. Johnson will go left-hand side of Reynolds. Three wide outs, come to the right side. And one of those is Davidson. One lone wide out left. Now Brown goes in motion. He'll set up right-hand side of Reynolds. Takes a snap, off play action. Reynolds wants to throw. Looking, wheel route throw. It's going to be incomplete. Almost picked by Daniel Harris. Well, they're trying to run the wheel down the left sideline to Chris Johnson. I tell you what, Harris, the worst thing happened. It hit him in the hands, and he dropped it. So second down and 10. Stops the clock with 7:25 to go here in the third. Second down and 10 at the Cal 48. Davison comes in motion. They fake the handoff to him. Reynolds rolls right, looking downfield, still looking now, going to just tuck it and run. And he'll come to the sideline and get run out of bounds close to the 45-yard line. So he'll find 3 on the play, third and long, third and 7. Kamar totally runs him out of bounds. So here's third and long. Clemson converted third down not long ago. 3 of 9 in this game. Reynolds goes shotgun up the right hash. Back off to his left-hand side. Now changing things. He talks. Play clock at 3. Is he going to get a play off? Ask for the snap. And there is no snap.
7: Did they call get time, a timeout? Devil called timeout.
0: Did Devil get timeout? He did. And again, you're trying to make play adjustments as a freshman quarterback. Just difficult. You can talk to him, you know, until there's 15 seconds on the play clock. But then after that, all communication is shut off. Not a whole lot you can do. He's just out there kind of on his own. So will this become a full timeout? Believe that it will. 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Third and 8 for Clemson at the Cal 46 when we return to the Clemson Athletic Network.
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0: .638 to go here in the third. 10-10 our score. Clemson led at 10-7 at half. 30-yard field goal by Cal. Just about 9.5 minutes to go in the third quarter. Tied us up at 10. A timeout by Clemson as they face a 3rd-and-8 at the Cal 46. Reynolds leads the offense off the Clemson sideline. He'll put Brown and Moore to the short side of the field to the right. Wesco goes left. Gideon Davis and the running back sets up to his right-hand side.
7: Wesco and Moore only have 4 combined catches in the game so far for 32 yards.
0: 4-man front. Cal will creep up the linebackers. Here goes Brown in motion from right to left. Reynolds talks to his offensive line. Sets back up in shotgun in that right hash. Cal rushes 5. Reynolds in the pocket dumps it out. Overthrows Davison.
7: Wouldn't have gotten much yardage anyway.
0: No. Cal is blitzing almost on every passing down. They're bringing 5-6. He's just causing problems in the Clemson passing game. So 4th-and-8 punting time. Jack Smith comes on to punt it away. Sam's back deep. We'll see him back around his 8 to take the punt. Good snap to Smith. Jack hits it. Floating. Fair catch called for. Backs up inside the 10 in a juggling catch is finally secured at the 8-yard line. So nice job by pinning him inside the 10 on the 48-yard punt and no return. Stations, 10 seconds for identification here on the Clemson Athletic Network.
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0: So Sagapulatele will line him up. 2 wideouts to go to his right. Eye back behind him. That is Emery, and he'll turn, hand it to Emery. Emery cuts it back up inside the middle, and just inside the left hash will move it upfield across the 10 to the 14. Finds 6 on that first down play. 2nd down and 4. 10-10 ball game. 6:06 and counting here in the third. Sagapulatele will go shotgun off of that left hash. Take the running back, Emery, move him to his right-hand side. They stack a pair of wide receivers to the right. And they throw out their right side. It's caught, looking for some blocking and finding it. And a first down and more along the numbers right side is Hendricks. And he gets across the 20 to the 23. Hannifin making the tackle. Washington goes off the field to the sideline, holding his right arm. It's like a Pulitelli, but go shotgun off of that right hash. Take the snap. Looking downfield, the lefty throws across the middle and incomplete. Try to get it in many inside, and Hannifin was there. Was able to stick his hand in there and bat it away. It's probably a pass that many should catch, to be honest with you. But Hannifin got enough in there to disrupt it. So second down and 10. Now moving it as we look at it from left to right. From their own 23, second and 10.
7: Burley in a defensive tackle. First I've seen him.
0: Yep. League and Emery, the two running backs, either side, Sagapolatelli. So he takes a snap and hands it off inside and hit and dropped at the line of scrimmage at the 23. Hannifin was there on the charge. Ashton Emery didn't find anything. Here's third and long, third and 10. Need to make this play, get a three and out. Cal 2 of 7 on third down conversions. 1 for 2 second half. Sagapolatelli will go shotgun off that right hash and they'll go empty. Three wide outs including the tight end right. Now a man comes in motion. That's the running back. That's Embry. So three wide outs to the left. Now the tight end comes back in motion. Little orbit action. They throw outside to him. He makes the grab, breaks a tackle, turns it upfield, gets across the 25, out to the 26. So well shy of the first down. It'll be a pickup of just 3. And fourth and long as Jaheim Lawson was there on the tackle. They ran that same little orbit action, Tim, to many the tight end that they threw on the very first drive of the second half. But that one he turned upfield.
7: Kind of lateral orbit pass was almost picked off, or at least batted away.
0: Almost batted away, you're right. So on to punt it away. Davies, and a catch made by Wesco coming up and makes a tack. Comes across the 50, got the 40, got the 30, got the 20, got the 10, got the 6. A touchdown return by Wesco. He came flying up the field, Tim. Caught that and off to the races he went.
7: Well, we thought we had a chance the way their punter kind of kicks low punts. But let's give another star for special teams coach Rich Bisaccia. When's the last time we had a punt return for a touchdown? It's been a while.
0: It has been a while, but they talked about it. We talked about it with him at practice on Tuesday. And he felt like, okay, this was going to be the day. And then remember, after practice was over and coach was talking with the team, he said, guys, special teams-wise, we're going to get one. We're going to get one. And they get one here tonight. 16-10 Clemson on the punt return by Wesco with 3:57 to go here in the third quarter. That's an answer for that touchdown return for the touchdown by Cal back in the first quarter. Who's are on for the extra point? Snap by Khan, hold by Sweeney, and the kick on its way, and it is good. We're still waiting to see how long they will say the return for. The last punt return was Amari Rogers against Boston College back in 18.
7: Wow.
0: Went 58 yards. That was at BC, as a matter of fact. So Clemson gets the punt return by Wesco for 6. The point after is good. 17-10 Clemson. 3:57 to go, third quarter. Back after this on the Clemson Athletic Network.
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6: And a catch made by Westville coming up, makes a tap. Cuts across the 50, got the 40, got the 30, got the 20, got the 10, got the 6. A touchdown return by Wesco. He came flying up the field, caught that, and off to the races he went.
0: 65-yard punt return by Wesco. The first punt return for a touchdown for Clemson since 2018.
7: And the longest punt return by a Tiger since Ray McLeod at a 77-yard return for a score at NC State the year before.
0: All of them on the road.
7: All of us on the road. The last time we had a punt return for a touchdown at home was in 2014 by Adam Humphries against Louisville.
0: That one couldn't have come at a better time for Clemson. So 17-10 with 3:57 to go here in the third. Don't forget, fans, 105.5 The Roar in Clemson Greenville, 97.5 Spartanburg are the official flagship stations for Clemson Athletics.
7: So now both teams have a return for touchdown. California on a 35-yard fumble return, and the Tigers on West Coast a 65-yard punt return.
0: Emory and Davis both go back deep to receive the kick from Hooser. Hooser runs up, hits it high, and about 3 yards in, and that will be taken to a knee by Davis. Touchback will bring it out to the 25-yard line where it'll be first down and 10. The right partner makes all the difference. United Bank, proud to be united with the Tigers, member FDIC. Now you're operating with a 7-point lead. Clemson led by 3 at half, 10-7. Cal tied it up with a 30-yard field goal, their first drive of the third quarter. Clemson answers back with a punt return of 65 for 6 from Wesco. First down and 10. Cal at their own 25. Sacapolatelli has Emery, but he splits him out to the right side. Now the tight end goes in motion right side. He was moving upfield. That should have been illegal motion. Throw left side, and it's complete between the hash and numbers into the hands of Strong. The tight end was on a curl, and he was moving forward at the snap. This isn't Canadian football. So the play of 8, second down and 2. Strozier in the game at corner as Elliott is out. Went to the locker room, but is back on the Clemson sideline. Five-man front here for Clemson. They go a little bit of a bunch set with one lone wide out left. Sacapolatelli takes the snap and hands it off. And shy of the first down is going to be Emery. He finds a yard. And then to the ground goes Emery. The end of the play.
7: Fans wanted a personal foul, which, of course, was the case called against California earlier in the game.
0: And they wanted a foul on Carter. Champ Thompson was leading the charge there for Clemson. Here's third and one. See what Cal elects to do here on third and one at their own 34. Two wideouts go either side.
7: Here comes 14 again.
0: And 14 back in the game who ran it. Igracia, and he keeps it and trying to run it, and he's chased down from behind. And once again, London Merritt got first mitts on him and brought him down from behind. So again, they go with a running quarterback. They put in Igracia. And it's a loss of a yard, and the Boo Birds come out. And again, these aren't friendly boos.
7: You know, one thing we haven't commented on is now Emery has been the running back for each of the last three series. I wonder if Muhammad is injured.
0: Yeah, we haven't seen him. Wesco back to receive the punt here from Davies. Take it, hit it. Wesco will let it hit in front of him. Takes a big hop. Hops inside the 20, inside the 10. Continues to roll inside the 5. And a finally stop rolling at the 1. Hey, yikes. Yep. The longest career punt for Angus Davies of 66. Yep, Ray Guy shows up one more time. Or who was a jet punter that had one for
7: 98. Yeah, from the 1 to the 1.
0: Yeah, from the 1 to the 1. So Clemson will take over at their 1 with a minute 48 left here in the third, up 7, 17-10.
7: That's a ball that Wesco's got to go over and try to catch on the bounce.
0: Yeah, at least take on the hop. He can actually fair catch it off the hop. So Tate will go shotgun in his own end zone. Davis in the running back. He's got to find a little running room to work with here first. Two wideouts left. Man comes in motion. Hand off Davison. Up the middle he'll go. And he'll push his way out close to the 3. So he finds 2. A little breathing room there. Middle of that defensive front. Michael Hirsch comes up from the safety position. Along with Shepard was man up front leading the charge. Defensive tackle. Second down and 8 for Clemson from their 3. Again, Reynolds in shotgun. Takes it, going to roll right side. Looking to throw. Throws and a sliding grab made by Moore at the 9. And here's 3rd and short. 3rd and 2. Brooking will come in the ball game. Wesco goes out. So they're going to go multiple tight ends. Davison, the running back.
7: 2 yards, but it's a long 2.
0: And 3 tight ends in the game. Clemson 3 of 10 in third down conversions here tonight. Reynolds in shotgun off the right hash. Takes it. Davison gets it. Runs up the middle. Pushes the pile forward. First down. Worked his way all the way out to the 14-yard line. That was good movement up front by the offensive line. Blanchard still in the ball game for the injured Elijah Thurman. Blanchard's played well. And that play is going to bring us to the end of the third quarter of play. So Clemson led it at half, 10-7. They lead going to the fourth, 17-10. And with the football, 1st and 10 at their own 14. When we come back with fourth quarter action here in California, stay right there with us here on the Clemson Athletic Network.
14: 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I just want to say thank you. 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

0: Tigers are 4 of 11 on third down. Cal's 2 for 9. Tigers also 2 for 2 on fourth down. Plays 51-45 in favor of the Tigers. Time of possession 23-55 for Clemson, 21-05 for Cal. Individually, Reynolds is 11 for 17 for 98 yards. He also has 9 rushes for 19. Davidson is Clemson's leading rusher with 17 for 61. Tyler Brown is 1 for 27. And Chris Johnson, 4 for 9. Receiving, Tyler Brown, 3 for 29. Moore, 3 for 24. Wesco, 2 for 14. Pat Henry, 1 for 22. Of course, Wesco, 2 for 72 in punt returns, including the 65-yarder. Sagapula, that top day, is 10 for 19 for 86 yards. Mitty has 1 for 1 for 26, giving them 112 yards passing. Muhammad, 13 for 51, but he had just 2 carries for 8 yards in the third quarter and seems to be injured and might not return. Strong, 3 for 44, leading receiver for Cal.
1: First and 10 for Clemson at their own 14 as we open the fourth. Jarvis Green will come in the game at running back, set up left-hand side of Reynolds. Clemson moves it from right to left. Reynolds takes a snap, rolls left, pumps once, looking downfield now, just going to throw it away. Threw it over the head of Wesco. Tristan Jernigan was the player coming in and putting some pressure on Reynolds. That's a heads-up play. Just get rid of it. Reynolds had a 11 of 18 for just 98 yards, an interception. A fumble that was returned 35 yards for a touchdown. But his team's winning it right now, 17-10. Reynolds goes shotgun. Ball between the two hashes. At the Clemson 14 on the toss, pitch it to Jarvis Green, and he gets between the hash and numbers left side, crosses the 20 out to 22. Flag is down. Is that motion? If it was motion, but a stop play, right? Maybe somebody lined up offside for Cal?
0: Yeah, offsides. We'll take it. So do you want
1: third and one, or do you want second and five? Where are they marking the ball?
2: Offside. Defense. Number 4. 5-yard penalty. It's still second down.
1: So they'll put it at the 19, second and five. The 6 penalty against Cal for 37 yards. Clemson's been flagged 6 times for 68. Most of that was in the first quarter. 4 for 48 in the first quarter. Second and 5 at the 19. Reynolds will turn, hand it off Green. Green makes the first man miss, then men around his ankles as he works his way forward to the 22. Here's third down and 2. Clemson 4 of 11 in third downs here tonight. 2 of 3 second half. Olsen Pat Henry, the tight end, moves left side, goes off of the shoulder of the left tackle, Jacobs. 2 wideouts right, 1 to the left. Now Henry in motion to the right side, stops. Reynolds takes a snap, going to run it himself. And we'll push the pile forward across the 24 for a first down out of the 25. So just power that time by the quarterback. Nothing fancy about that.
0: It was a Taj Boyd play right there.
1: Had double tight ends in there, Bentonker and Pat Henry.
0: 10 carries for 23 yards now for Tate. Been sacked 3 times.
1: First down and 10 for Clemson at the 25 and a drive that started at the 1. 13-28 down here in the fourth, 17-10 Clemson. Reynolds will go shotgun ball right in the middle of the field. Takes a snap, looking to throw. And going to throw down on the left sideline, and flags are thrown. I believe we're going to get interference. It's going to be the call on Harris.
0: It was intercepted. He did intercept it.
1: Yeah, but he pushed off against Wesco.
0: Yes.
1: Yeah.
2: Pass interference. Defense, number 7. 15-yard penalty. Automatic first down.
1: So a 15-yard penalty.
0: That's it out to the 40.
1: Over to the 40, yep.

0: So now you're flipping the field, for one thing. The right. Seventh penalty against Cal for 52. First down and 10, Clemson at their own 40 with 13:15 showing. Jarvis Green running back, left-hand side of Reynolds. Now a whistle. Something under review. Don't know what that was about. Wind the play clock at 25. Man in motion. That's Wesco as he comes left side. Two wideouts now either side. Reynolds takes the shotgun snap, throws it, has a complete Wesco. Little tunnel screen, stays on his feet and then stumbles across the 45 and falls forward to the 48. If he stays on his feet, he's gone.
1: Almost.
0: Yeah. But a nice pickup on the play of 8, second down and 2 at the Clemson 48. Reynolds again will set up shotgun off that left hash. Two wide outs to his right, one to his left. Hand off Green. Green looking for the first down. Gets across the 50 and into Cal territory for the first down. Working his way forward to the 48. Lupa. Kingston Lupa, the safety, comes up and makes the stop. Another first down for Clemson with the clock rolling. 12:15 and counting here in the fourth. 17-10 Clemson. Reynolds says something to his offensive line as he sets up on the left hash. Green off to his right-hand side. Going to pitch it to Green on the corner with blocking out front of him. He cuts it upfield, gets to the 40, spins off a tackler at the 40, and then is knocked down sharply right at the yardage to make at the 38. Has a first down, a pickup of 10. Petutti came up and put a shot on Jarvis. Nice job by Jarvis hanging on to the football. But a first down now at the Cal 38. Clemson now with 144 rushing yards. Reynolds will go shotgun off the right hash now. Two wide outs left, one right. Green moves left-hand side. Reynolds will hand it off to Green. Green up the middle looking for a little bit of running room and pushing the pile forward. Looked like he was going to be stopped at the 38, but then all of a sudden the pile started moving forward and it goes all the way forward to the 32-yard line.
1: Let's give some credit to that offensive line. To doing that. We're seeing some push tonight in that offensive line.
0: And again, here we are in the fourth quarter, Tim, and Clemson is moving the line of scrimmage. We've seen them do this now in each of the last three games. Second down and 4 for Clemson at the Cal 32. Reynolds takes the shotgun snap. One more time gives it the run back. Davison in the game now. And Davison will be stopped for no gain. With mitts on him was number 99, Shepard. A son, Shepard. So now here's third down and 4. At the 32-yard line of Cal. 10:20, clock moving. Cal get another big body in there. They bring Wilkins along with Shepard, two big defensive tackles inside. We do see Solomon Williams back in the ballgame. The outside linebacker lining up as a defensive end. He'll line up over the right tackle. Third and 4. Reynolds in shotgun. Takes the snap. Play action. Wants to throw. Dump it out there to Davison. He does. Davison the catch. Shakes a tackler, but then is pushed out of bounds. Kind of as he shook the tackler, was stumbling back and fell out of bounds at the 31 as Lupa was there to force him out of bounds. Actually at the 30, so we're going to get a long field goal try here from Hoosier to put Clemson up by 2 scores. He'll spot the ball at the 38 on the right hash, so this will be a kick of 48. Brody Kahn to snap it. Sweeney to hold. Snap, hold, kick on its way, and it is no good. He hooked it left. The first miss of the season for Hoosier. So a drive that started at the 1 ends in a missed field goal. And Cal will take over at their own 30. First down and 10 when we come back after this on the Clemson Athletic Network.
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0: Back here in Berkeley. 9:14 to go here in the fourth. 17-10 Clemson. First down and 10 for Cal at the 30. And Washington, Elliott Washington, back out there on the field, Tim, at the corner position opposite of Hampton. That's good to see. He went to the locker room.
1: He sat out the last two possessions.
0: Emery still the running back, so no Muhammad here second half. Looks like maybe a... whatever injury he had may have taken him completely out of the game. Two wide receivers and they'll stack him either side for Sagapulitelli on first down. As he turns, hands it off Emery, breaks a tackle and breaks it, comes across the 40, spins his way at the 40, across the 45 to the 46, where he's finally brought down by Corey Myrick. He about three missed tackles on that play. A gain of 16 all the way out of the 46. First down and 10.
1: Myra coming in as a sub now. Six carries for 30 yards.
0: Sagapulitelli will pull wide receivers in, run more of a bunch set here on first down and 10. He takes a snap, goes off play action, wants to throw. Looking downfield, throws and incomplete, threw it high. They were trying to drag Strong across the sideline. He's covered there by Hampton. Roy Ashton's been outstanding.
1: He has. He's been terrific.
0: Second down and 10 for Cal. They're 46. Incomplete pass stops the clock with 8:31 left here in the fourth.
1: Tigers go to the lineup with three defensive ends.
0: Three wideouts come right. Tight end now moves over off of the shoulder of the left tackle. Running back Emery moves over right side of Sagapulitelli as he takes a snap, goes quickly, whip it out there, and has it complete. Nice blocking down the sideline. Goes to wide receiver and going to be knocked out of bounds inside the 30. Flag is down back, though. Hendricks made the grab. Are they going to get a hold on Cal? And if they do, it's going to be a big one.
7: Holding. Offense. Number 9. 10-yard penalty from the spot of the foul.
8: still second down.
0: So the wide receiver that was out there blocking Strong called for a hold.
1: So the completion will go to the 47, which means it's going to be a 7-yard completion and a 10-yard penalty.
0: Take the ball back to the Cal 43, where it'll be second down there. 8 penalty against Cal for 62 yards.
1: In the second and 13.
0: Second and 13. Saga Pulitelli will go shotgun off the right hash. Take Emery, move him to his right-hand side. Two wideouts to his left, one right. Man in motion now. As Saga Pulitelli back to throw. Dump underneath. Little screen set up for Emery. Big hole. He goes left side. Crosses the 50. And tackles shy of the 50-yard line. That's coming up with Star to make the open field tackle. Carter there to help out. But across the 50 to the Clemson 46. They're going to be third and two. Cal gets the line quickly. Sets up. Two wideouts either side. They operate up the left hash. Saga Pulitelli takes a shotgun snap, wants to throw, looks, throws, and Minnie makes a catch, a tight end on the sideline, turns it upfield across the 40, and Brown gets hold of him, and will push him out of bounds at the 37. Tell you what, tackling is to be desired right now for Clemson. Cal going up-tempo. Saga Pulitelli takes a snap, going to throw it out right side, caught out beyond the numbers, and a good open field tackle that time, turned in by Carter as he's able to bring down Jordan King at the Clemson 35. A 2-yard pickup, second down and 8. 7:02, clock runs here in the fourth. 17-10, Clemson out in front of Cal. Saga Pulitelli will break him out of the huddle as he'll operate off the right hash. Anthony League now in the game at running back to his right-hand side. King goes in motion, sets up in the slot left side. Saga Pulitelli now going to change the play. Still shotgun off that right hash. Takes a snap, back to throw. Looking downfield, pressure coming, and they sack it. It was coming up the middle. Alexander on the pressure, but then to finish him off was Champ Thompson. His first sack of the year. Give Alexander credit because he came up the middle, had hands up, and it made Saga Pulitelli pull the ball down, and Thompson finish him off back at the Clemson 43, third and long, third and 16. 6 minutes and counting here in the fourth. Clemson up 7, 17-10. Saga Pulitelli will go shotgun again off that right hash. Two wide outs to his left, one to his right. Running back right inside. Takes a snap, back to throw. Pressure again coming up the middle. Saga Pulitelli rolls left side, throws. And Hampton one more time steps in front of the would-be receiver King and bats it away. That's his third PBU of this game.
1: Yep, gives him 7 for the year. He was already in the top 10 in the country and passes broken up coming into this game.
0: And I tell you what the sack does, it forces them into a 4th and 16, and they have to punt with 5:40 to go. You got the 2-minute timeout still.
1: Tigers have their regular defense out there, by the way, Don.
0: Yep. Wesco drops back around his 9.5 to take the kick here from Angus Davies. So puts foot to it. High kick. Wesco going to let it hit at the 5, and it's going to bound inside the 5 and be out of bounds at the 2. So Clemson was pinned at the 1 on their last offensive drive. They're pinned at the 2 with 5.5 minutes left here in the 4th. And Clemson up 7, 17-10. And we'll come back to Cal after this on the Clemson Athletic Network.
9: 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One is dead.
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0: Five and a half minutes left here in Cal. Clemson with the football at their own 2. 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Well, Clemson pieced together a really long drive last time they had the ball, but missed a 48-yard field goal. It was a drive that started at their 1. This one will start at their 2. With 5.5 minutes left here, fourth quarter. Reynolds goes shotgun as he operates off the left hash. Single wide outs either side. Back off to his right-hand side. Takes, turns, hands it off. Davison, two hands on the football, running right side behind the guard and tackle. Will push it across the 5, out to the 6. He'll find 4. Davison has been so strong in each of the last 2 games in the fourth quarter. Had better than 60 yards rushing last week in the fourth quarter when he went for 105 overall in the game.
1: Got 19 for 65 in the game tonight, plus a touchdown.
0: Second down and 4. Reynolds is watching the play clock, down at 10. Takes Davison, moves him right inside, takes the snap, hands it off. Davison up the middle, crosses a 10, gets to the 15. Between the hash and numbers, left side across the 20, and finally caught from behind at the 23. There's a big run by Gideon Davison and a first down, and a man down for Cal.
16: Official timeout for an injured player of the defense.
0: And that is Justin Beatles, who is a backup defensive end. They're already without Nate Burrell. And so Beatles, they knew, was going to get more time, but now he is down.
16: Timeout on the field.
0: As he sits down at the 8-yard line. And we are going to get a... Is this going to be an official timeout? I believe that it is. Are we taking this with them, Mr. Producer? All right, 4:35 to go here in the fourth. Injury timeout. Clemson first down and 10 at their own 23 and up 7, 17-10 on Cal. Back after this on the Clemson Athletic Network.
17: He's got the speed. He's got room. He's going to score.
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0: .435 to go here in the fourth. First down and 10 for Clemson. At their own 23, his play is going to come back in. Want to wish a happy birthday. It was actually yesterday to Bob Mahoney. 27 years old is Bob.
1: You sure you didn't transpose the digits?
0: Oh, I didn't transpose the digits. He's out there listening to it.
1: It's all.
0: He's 27. He was 32 on the field, and he's 27 today.
1: It was also Taj Boyd's birthday today.
0: There you go. Now, is that actually today, Eastern time, or yesterday?
1: Yesterday.
0: Thank you.
1: But, of course, Taj is here.
0: Bob is listening because he's been texting with me furiously.
1: Right. Bob is tomorrow. Taj is today.
0: That's right. That's
1: in their current position.
0: Oh, my goodness. All right. We're ready to go.
1: The clock is running.
0: Play clock is at 12. Game clock at 4:05.
1: Snap this under 4 minutes.
0: Bentenker goes in motion to the right side. Reynolds takes a shotgun snap. Gives it to Davison. Davison up the middle he goes and will find maybe two. Did they give him the 25?
1: Yep, they did.
0: Give him the 25. He'll pick up two. Lupa along with Harris. So a corner and a safety there on the stop. Davison. 21 carries now for Davison in the game. 82 yards, right?
1: 84.
0: They
1: put the number of carries up before they add the yardage for
0: gotcha.
1: Some reason.
0: Okay.
1: So he's actually got 84 now.
0: Second down and 8. Davison was right-hand side, now moves left-hand side of Reynolds. Again, operating off the left half. Three wideouts left, one to the right. Reynolds fakes the pitch, now rolls. Got
1: open.
0: A man open. Bentenker, the tight end, dropped it. Oh, he dropped it at the 29.
1: It was not a great throw. It was a little low, but it was like the one he caught earlier.
0: Yeah.
1: Oh, what a great play call by Chad Morris.
0: Yeah. Oh. Execution. You can call the right plays, but you got to execute them. So here's third and long. The incomplete pass stops the clock with 3:10 to go. Clemson, 5 of 13 in third down conversions here tonight. 2 of 5 second half. Third and 8 at the 25. Clemson needs their own 33. Olsen Pat Henry goes in motion. Sets up off the shoulder, the right tackle. Reynolds, delay handoff. Davison. Davison crosses the 30. Gets the 40. Has the 50. At the 30. At the 20. At the 10. And in the end zone. Touchdown. From 75. Davison strikes. And Clemson all of a sudden leads it 23-10.
1: You got to give credit to a couple blocks on that play when we see the replay.
0: Delay handoff went left. Man, oh man.
1: Yeah,
0: watch Jacobs.
1: Draw play.
0: Watch Jacobs and Blanchard. Jacobs just sealed his guy outside, and Davison goes right in that hole between the tackle and guard. Nobody was there.
1: Jacobs had a great seal.
0: Five plays, 98 yards, 2:32 off the clock. Snap hold, and the kick by Hooser is good. 159 yards rushing, Now for Gideon Davison on 22 carries and two touchdowns tonight. And that one puts Clemson up 24-10.
1: Well, I got to tell you, Clemson's offensive line has been much maligned so far this year, but I think they've had a terrific night tonight. We saw how many plays did we see where the pile got pushed, picked up an extra 3 or 4 yards, and that was just a perfect block play that time.
0: And well read by Davison, too. He kind of let the blocking set up, timed it right, and hit it.
1: 248 yards rushing for the Tigers, 356 total. And as I said, the Tigers 88-4 under Dabo Swinney when they rush for at least 200 yards.
0: Clemson's had the ball tonight for 32 minutes and 13 seconds. Not over yet. Still plenty of time. Three timeouts and the two-minute timeout with 2:59 to go. As Gunn will hit it deep and caught at the one. Touchback will bring it out to the 25. That was Niles Davis. So you would think that the running game now for Cal has been vacated, and that Sagapulatele is going to have to use that left arm of his. And he's dangerous in doing that. Two wide outs either side. They operate off the right hash, moving it left to right. Put the running back off the left-hand side. Sagapulatele back the pass on first down. Throws it down the middle and out to the sideline. Incomplete. Was looking for his tight end, Minnie. Hannepin was there on the coverage. But he threw that little low and outside of the tight end, Mason Minnie. So second down and 10. With 2:54 left. They go empty. Three wide outs. Go to Sagapulatelli's left and two to the right. As he waits his shotgun snap. Clemson with five on the defensive front rail. Rush four. Sagapulatele going to throw. Have it complete quickly on the hash outside left side. But tackled immediately there, Hendricks. As he was brought down by Corey Myrick, the safety coming up and making the play. So here's third down and long. Third and six from the 29 for Cal. They're 3 of 11 in third down conversions. Sagapulatele back to throw. Looking. Steps up in the pocket. Throws it out. And Ashton Hampton says, no, you're not going anywhere, Emery. And brings him down at the 29-yard line. No gain on the play. Hampton came up and just stoned Emery. So fourth and six. And Cal has no choice but to go for it with 2:10 and counting here in the fourth. Will they get a play off before we get to the two-minute timeout? Sagapulatele awaits a snap. Gets it. Back to throw. Looking. Throws it long. Got a man open. But pick! It's picked off by Washington. His second pick of this game. And that may just seal it with a minute 54 to go. Washington came to a knee at the Clemson 40. And they'll take over there. First down and 10. And you got to remember, Cal still got three timeouts left. And the two-minute timeout comes right here. So we'll take it with them. A minute 54 left, and Clemson up 14 here on the road. 24-10 back after this on the Clemson Athletic Network.
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0: Minute 54 left. Clemson up 24-10, and with the football after the second interception of the game by Washington. Remember, he had a pick last game against North Carolina that ended things. He may have ended things right here, although Cal still got 3 timeouts left. Got to go get a first down, maybe 2. And then you can get to victory formation. Gordon Sellers in the ball game as one of the wideouts for Clemson. And looks like, is that Johnson in the game at running back? Or is it Denson? Denson is wide to the right side. Sellers goes in motion but stops. And the handoff will go to Johnson. Johnson picks and chooses his way across the 45 and gets forward to the 47-yard line.
11: First charge timeout.
0: And timeout called by Cal.
11: It'll be 30 seconds.
0: A 30-second timeout with a minute 48 to go now. Because of the lateness of the hour in which we are at, Tim Beray is working his way already down to the sideline. So that when we get to the fifth quarter show, you'll be able to get some thoughts from Debo Sweeney on this. William Quackenbush flying solo on the fifth quarter show. Donnell Clark not with him tonight again. And we're only going to go for an hour on the fifth quarter show tonight just because of where we are here as we come up on 11 o'clock here on the West Coast, which would be 2 o'clock back home. Team will get on a plane tonight and fly home. Not expected back in the Clemson area until around 11 o'clock in the morning. But if they can pull off this victory here, it'll be a lot easier. Johnson's still the running back. Off to the left-hand side of Reynolds on second down and 3 for Clemson at the 47. Man in motion. They give it on the pitch to him. And that's Juju Preston. And Preston will be tackled for a loss back to the 45.
11: Second charge timeout. Cal. It'll be
0: timeout
11: 30 seconds.
0: Cal with a minute 43 to go. So a loss of 2 brings up 3rd and 5. On the evening, 46 carries for Clemson, 253 yards, 361 total yards. And Clemson, the big punt return by Wesco that made it 17-10, 65-yard return, and then the 75-yard touchdown run by Gideon Davidson to make it 24-10. Clemson 6 of 14 on third down conversions. The last one third down conversion went 75 for a touchdown. Reynolds will set up and shotgun off the left hash. Running back off to his right hand side. Man in motion, Wesco. And they'll fake the handoff. And Reynolds going to keep it going right side. Gets outside and then dives forward. Has the first down at the Cal 49. And that could seal it. Cal's only got one more timeout left. There's 95 seconds left. Now Reynolds did go out of bounds. No, he stays inbounds. All right, they ruled that he stayed inbounds. So they will wind the clock. And Clemson can go victory formation here. Cal only has one timeout to use, and that won't be enough. First down and 10 at the Cal 49. Play clock at 13, game clock a minute 17. And a little chatter between the offensive line of Clemson and the defensive front for Cal out there. Just set up with two and timeout called by Dabo Sweeney.
11: Second charge timeout. Clemson. It will be 30 seconds.
0: Coach Sweeney is not happy with Tate Reynolds. Again, there was just too much chatter going on, and got to line him up and get ready to snap that ball. So Clemson has to use a timeout here. That helps Cal by using a timeout with just 65 seconds left. Now, it's still going to be a first down play, so they didn't have to snap and run a play, but helps Cal a little bit. Reynolds will bring him back out. Oh, the joys of growing with a freshman quarterback. So they go victory formation. Reynolds checks up under center. Takes a snap, takes a knee. Back at the 49. It'll be a loss of two. And second down and 12. Cal not going to use a timeout. Let the clock run at 55 seconds and counting. This is going to be a big win on the road here for Clemson. By the way, we've had a decent fan turnout here as well. I bet you we've got close to maybe 2,000 fans have shown up here to cheer on the Tigers. Maybe a few more than that. Reynolds again goes to victory formation, takes a knee, and Cal will not use a timeout, and the clock is going to run out, 25 seconds and counting. So Clemson comes on the road and is going to pick up a huge win, trailing at 7-0 after one, but leading at 10-7 at half. It was tied up at 10 with just a little over 9 minutes to go in the third. But a Wesco return for a touchdown in the third made it 17-10 going to the fourth. And then Gideon Davidson's 75-yard touchdown run capped it off. And Clemson comes to California and once again strikes gold. They will get out of here with a 14-point victory over Cal, 24-10. Clemson moves to 3-1, 2-0 in Atlantic Coast Conference play. Cal will drop to 2-2, and they will drop to 1-1 inside the ACC. Tim has already worked his way down to the sideline. He'll get comments from Coach Sweeney, which will be forthcoming on the fifth quarter show coming up with William Quackenbush. Before we go any further, 10 seconds for identification on the Clemson Athletic Network.
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0: So the Clemson team will go over and celebrate with the Clemson fan base that is here in Berkeley. Band not here, but they'll go over and celebrate with the fan base. And they'll, I'm sure, sing a rendition of the alma mater. Glad we don't have that one, Mike Tepp, because that won't be pretty. But they'll get together the boys' choir, and they'll sing it loud and sing it proud. Fifth quarter show coming your way with William Quackenbush. After this, Clemson victorious here on the road, 24-10. All God's children say, go Tigers. Back after this on the Clemson Athletic Network.
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6: Welcome into the fifth quarter show right here on the Clemson Athletic Network. William Quagamush back in Clemson. A jubilant Clemson sideline there at the end of the ball game, and of course a great, great alma mater. I disagree with Don Munson. I'm not supposed to say that, but I totally disagree. I think a victorious alma mater sounds beautiful, even at 2 a.m. Eastern after a 24-10 victory over the Cal Bears. And the Tigers get a hard-earned win. We're going to talk about some of the aspects of it, but rest assured, this is a game that 3 weeks ago, no Clemson fan would have thought that you were going to watch your team win today. There's no question. Coming off the LSU game, even coming off the Georgia Southern game, maybe even 2 weeks ago, if you had said you're going to go to Cal and this would be your lot in life, you would give up an offensive touchdown where you would your offense would give up a touchdown, so Cal's defense would score. You would throw for 108 yards against Cal, knowing who their quarterback is. You would have six penalties for 68 yards. You would be less than 50% on third down. You would say you're not going to win that game probably. And yet, Clemson, with a punishing, grinding run game that got stronger as the game went on and finally exploded on the 75-yarder by Gideon Davidson, with Tate Reynolds' ability to make a throw or two in a critical moment, and with a defensive game plan that absolutely jailed one of the best quarterbacks in America, Clemson was able to come out on top today on the road in a double-digit victory against a team in Cal that, again, posed, I think, a lot of problems on paper. New coaching staff for Cal. Quite frankly, we don't know exactly how good this team is. I think it's fair to wonder if they're going to have some issues offensively. But part of that is what Clemson just put on film on defense, because what the Tigers did defensively against Jeron Kiave-Sagapoletele was an absolute clinic. He was 16 of 29 passing for 119 yards and two interceptions. During his freshman season last year, again, totally new staff, new cast, all that stuff. Last year, he was not held under 200 yards passing once. 2 weeks ago against Syracuse, JKS was held to 182 yards, but he had two touchdowns, no interceptions. This tonight was far and away, without any close competitor, the worst performance of his career. And it happened in a game where it was there for the taking. I mean, Cal gets the ball with multiple chances to take the lead, and yet the Tigers absolutely give them nothing. You get a special teams touchdown for Clemson on the Bryant-Wesco punt return, the first in eight seasons for the Tigers. God bless Rich Bisaccia, because that's not the only one. The kick return game, Chris Johnson Jr. aiding in field position with three kick returns for 67 yards. I mean, there have been a couple of games this year where either during the game or in the game as a whole where Clemson has been badly behind in the field position battle. But Clemson started drives after kickoffs on the 27 and the 29, which are better than if they had fair caught or taken a knee. So you're getting just a few yards, but that helps in the grand scheme of the game. One of those, the Tigers are able to hit a field goal, the Nolan Hoosier field goal, there in the second quarter. Again, the Tigers' defense holding Cal under 300 yards today, 231 yards, 49 carries for 255 yards. This Clemson team, once again, over 200 yards rushing. They continue to build and build and build. And again, before the lightning delay last week, Clemson had fewer than 90 yards rushing. They had almost 100 yards after the lightning delay, and then they come back today with 255. The last 68 minutes of football and change have been a glorious sight for Clemson fans who wanted to see a punishing run game. And again, it's not a gashing run game. You're still going to get some TFLs in there. There's still going to be some hiccups, some bumps in the road in the offensive line, and the back's not hitting the hole, and maybe quarterback not making the right read. You know, we're not saying they're going to start averaging 7 yards a carry, but man, you see the sprint draw work for a 75-yard touchdown. You wonder why it doesn't look like that all the time, honestly, but you're able to get that done, and you're able to just chip away and chip away and chip away and relentlessly get to the ground game. And coming into the season, that is something conceptually that you as a Clemson fan out there in Never Never Land that you desperately wanted to see from your offense. You desperately wanted your football team to be a team that was stubborn about running the football. And today, Clemson was stubborn about running it, and because of that, they were able to come away with the win. Consider this. In the first quarter of this football game, the Tigers ran the ball. Let's see. They ran it 14 times for 71 yards. In the second quarter, 15 times for 38 yards. In the third quarter, only 5 times for 15 yards. They didn't have the ball very much there. They only ran 9 offensive plays in the third quarter, and that was again because of the punt return. And then in the fourth quarter, 15 carries for 131 yards. Again, the bulk of that, more than half, coming on that long by Gideon Davidson for the game. 49 carries, 255, and 5.2 yards a carry. You got the chip away, chip away, chip away, pounding, pounding, pounding. And then the big plays to go along with it. And not just the 75-yard run. There were 7 runs of 10 or more yards in the game for Clemson. There were 4 runs of 17-plus yards that the Tigers had. And, in fact, it's pretty cool. They had 1 in the first quarter, 1 in the second quarter, and then 2 in the fourth quarter. Again, that's pretty cool. Cal, meanwhile, just 1 run of 15-plus yards. It was 16 yards. Cal only had 1 play of 20-plus yards. Coming in, that was a big stat for Clemson. They had given up a ton of runs of 10-plus yards, among the worst in the country. Again, only 1 carry for double-digit yards today. Adam Muhammad had the injury early in the second half. Obviously, that was a big blow to Cal's run game. But even Emory, 7 for 31. Emory actually had the 16-yard run. In his other 6 carries, he combined to gain just 15 yards for 2.5 yards a carry. Just a phenomenal performance. And again, it wasn't a thing of beauty. It wasn't 52-3. But man, it was an awesome, awesome thing to see the Tigers win a game in a way that, again, 14 days ago, in the aftermath of that Georgia Southern game, in the wee hours of the morning, you would not have thought that Clemson was going to win a football game like that. Prisma Health is the official team physician of the Clemson Tigers. 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We have much more coming your way here on the program. We, of course, are going to break this one down because it deserves breaking down. We're going to talk some offense here in just a moment. Tigers a winner, 24-10 at Cal this morning on the Fifth Quarter Show, right here on the Clemson Athletic Network.
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6: 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Now, that's a winning combo. Fan work is thirsty work. Enjoy a Coca-Cola. I can only imagine how many Coca-Colas have been consumed in all varieties for folks trying to stay awake tonight. And thankfully, you got a pot of gold at the end of that rainbow. 24-10, the final score, Clemson over Cal. We will have audio from the Carolina Ford Dealers locker room coming up shortly. We'll continue to break this thing down. The Tigers, 363 total yards, 108 passing yards, which, again, probably a little bit underwhelming. If you want to know the truth, thought maybe you'd have to get in a bit of a shootout because of the type of game that it was. And because of Cal's susceptibilities on defense and what they've struggled with, they gave up over 250 rushing yards to UCLA earlier this year in a 3-touchdown loss there that looked and felt in some ways similar to this. You didn't have to throw it a whole bunch. Tate Reynolds threw 4 completed passes of 10 or more yards in the game. A lot of dink and dunk, and especially in the second half. He was 9 of 13 the first half, just 4 of 8 in the second half, but again, he didn't have to throw it. He had the big third down conversion to Olsen Pat Henry there that went for 22, had a dropped by Ben Kerr on a ball that he put on his back hip. If he leads him, it might be a catch there in what was a real gutsy call on 2nd and 8 by the coaching staff as Clemson was winding that clock down. But you saw a little bit of everything for Reynolds. You saw the flea flicker, the bad decision very early in the ball game. You also saw a little bit of that freshman gumption that you're trying to make a play. You don't throw the ball away. You get hit, which would have been a

He was able to make some things happen. He was able to distribute the ball horizontally well, made some good decisions in the vertical passing game. There were a couple times where he made the good decision not to throw a ball or maybe to string out a play, to tuck it and run. I thought it was instructive that he had 11 carries for 28 yards and was only sacked twice. That means there's 9 carries from Tate Reynolds that were not sacks, and he made 3 first downs with his legs in the second half, or excuse me, one late in the first half where he had the scramble up the gut that put the Tigers in range to score there in plus territory at the end of the first half. And then he had 2 big carries, had the 3-yard gain on third down early in the fourth quarter where he's able to keep the chains moving at the 25 when the Tigers were backed up to the 1 at the start of that drive. And then he has the scramble right to get the first down that seals the game. Again, that shows a guy who's heady. He's using his legs. You take the sack yardage out of this thing for Tay Reynolds, and he lost 12 yards in sacks. So that's 9 carries for 40 yards for him. I'll take that all day long. We talked about Davidson, 22 carries for 159 and 2 touchdowns. The big 75-yarder was huge. But you also, you look inside the, you know, like under the hood, as they say, in some of the numbers, you look inside some of the carries there. He wasn't used as much in the second half, but he just got chunks all the time. I mean, 4, 5, and then the big was 17, 75. He was just going forward. I think that, again, that's instructive, where Gideon Davidson carries the ball 22 times in the game, and all 22 of those got positive yards except 2, and they were no gain. Gideon Davidson was not stopped behind the line of scrimmage, and you can blame Davidson for that, or credit Davidson for that. You can also credit the offensive line that really did a phenomenal job, and really for 2 straight games has kept Clemson from going backwards offensively. It's kept the Tigers out of third and longs. How many times have we brought that up where a third and long has been really a bugaboo for Clemson? I know Tim has said the stat going into last week that the Tigers had averaged about 9.5 yards to go on third down. Tonight, they were 7 of 15. They averaged 7.1 yards to go on third down. They were 5 for 7 on third and 4 or less. So third and short, money for the Tigers. Third and medium, mixed bag. Third and long, tough. But yet again, 7.1 is a lot better than 9.5. And we should note that Cal had 5.5 yards to go on third down, and we're not good at any of them. And that's thanks to Tom Allen's defense. Dabo Swinney talked about winning first down. Tigers are good on first down today, too. And again, they maximized field position. I do want to say this. Again, we're talking about the run game. The Tigers were backed up on their own 1 and their own 2-yard line in critical moments of the game. We're talking about that drive backed up on the 1. Cal's thinking, man, we get a 3-and-out here. We flip the field. We're going to get it in midfield. We're going to go score in a 7-point game. Clemson gets it on its own 1 with a minute 48 to go in the third quarter and takes 7 minutes and 34 seconds off the clock. Now, Hoosier misses the field goal, but really, you did a great job of changing field position there anyway. Then, next series, Cal punts it down to Clemson's 2. The Tigers get the ball on their own 2-yard line with 5.5 minutes left, still up 7, and Cal is thinking the exact same thing. We're going to get off the field. They're going to punt it to midfield. We've got great field position. The Tigers go 98 yards on 5 plays and score. Those 2 drives took up a combined 10 minutes and 6 seconds. That is ball control. That is run game. That is third down conversions. And all of those things were struggles early in the season for Clemson and were struggles for the vast majority of last season for Clemson. Before we take a break, I do want to give one more shout out to Tyler Brown, who really wasn't used very much in the second half. 3 catches for 29 yards. He had the 27-yard run. 56 yards from scrimmage for Tyler Brown. Back-to-back 50-plus yard games. Before that, he had not had more than 50 yards rushing or receiving or in returns. All of that combined had not had more than 50 yards in a game in almost 3 years. Dates all the way back to October of 2023 in his freshman All-American season. He has now gone over the 50-yard mark in back-to-back games. Great to see that from Tyler Brown. Want to remind you, you can support your Clemson student-athletes to join IPTATE today. 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Still some audio to get to. I know Tim

0: Ben Beret is tracking down Dabo Swinney. Don Munson's tracking down some player interviews as well. We'll give you those as soon as we have them right here on the Fifth Quarter Show on the Clemson Athletic Network.
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0: Welcome back to the Fifth Quarter Show here on the Clemson Athletic Network. William Quackenbush back in Clemson, about 3,000 miles away from a jubilant Clemson locker room, and a lot of Clemson fans that made that trip out west feeling mighty good about that choice right about now. The right partner makes all the difference. United Bank, proud to be united with the Tigers. Member FDIC. Back to Tom Allen and the Clemson defense. Holding Cal to 10, that's not really even fair to him. Holding Cal to 3, because 7 of those points came in the first quarter on a scoop and score off the Tate Reynolds fumble. And a 35-yard fumble return puts Cal up 7-0. They got a field goal. That's it all game long. And really, it was incumbent upon one of the units to have a stronger start. It was not going to be sustainable. We know that. To fall behind double digits in the first quarter every game, the Tigers were behind 14 to LSU at the end of the first quarter and behind 11 to North Carolina at the end of the first quarter. They were down 7 to Cal at the end of the first quarter in this game, but it did feel a little different, didn't it? Because the defense was playing much better. They were not sort of getting gashed down the field the way they were in the LSU game, and certainly the first two series of the North Carolina game. Cal ended up throwing a pick and then turning it over on downs in their two first quarter drives. Clemson turned it over offensively twice in the first quarter, again, which is why they found themselves behind. But on like the first play of the second quarter, Clemson makes a field goal. So really, it was 7-3. You could take that at the end of the first quarter. But that's what Tom Allen did. You know, he only had 2 3 and outs, but every first down seemed hard earned, particularly when it got to midfield. And I know this is a little bit of a dirty word when we're talking about defense, but this unit has a little bit of bend but don't break in it. And what we mean by that is you might give up some yards, but when it gets time to score, when the field gets short, Tom Allen's defense gets better. You can see that in the statistics going all the way back to when he was at South Florida. I'm sure you could do the same thing with his high school defenses as well, that he's very good when the field constricts, when you get inside the 25 or when you get inside the 50. Things get a little bit tougher for the opposing offense. That's always true. But Tom Allen's defense, they gave up a couple first downs on the drive where they forced the fourth down. They got the deflection from Darian Mayo there. Missed field goal after an 11-play drive. 11-play drive for a field goal there. Again, a short field goal where I thought Cal came out with a really good game plan in the second half, honestly, and sort of drove down the field on Clemson, hit a couple things, again, reached deep into the bag. But then punt, punt, punt, interception the rest of the time, and it was complimentary football. And if Dabo Swinney doesn't use that phrase, then I don't know him very well at all. You bet your bottom dollar that Dabo Swinney is going to say something about complimentary football, because that's exactly what happened. The offense got the ball deep, they created some field position or scored, and the defense fed off that by forcing punts and giving the ball back to the offense. There weren't a lot of tackle for loss in the game. There were a few missed tackles in the backfield. There just was consistent pressure and consistent penetration into the Cal backfield that made it hard on the running backs. It made it hard on JKS to really settle in and get going. I thought Ashton Hampton was phenomenal today in the secondary. Three tackles, but three PBUs. You know he wants to grab one and go, but, man, what an outstanding day for Ashton Hampton. You had three guys with eight tackles, Carter and Myrick, the two safeties, and then Sammy Brown had eight tackles and .5 for loss. Ronan Hanifin, six tackles and a quarterback pressure. Because of the way that Clemson kind of had to align itself, Corey and Gibson out, you saw a lot of Ronan Hanifin down in man coverage. You saw a lot of Corey Myrick as a third safety down or even a second safety down in a single high look. And then you saw a lot of Donovan Starr tonight, the Auburn transfer. And I really wondered if we would see more of him. He had a couple of tackles, and you could spot him in coverage. He was doing a really nice job. London Merritt has one sack and 1.5 tackles for loss. Really an outstanding game. It is time, though, for our Terminix Pest Player of the Game. And as you know, if you listen to the show, it's a defensive pest who helped the Tigers stop the opponent. And today I am going to go with Ashton Hampton. The three PBUs, all very impactful. He had three tackles in a game. Again, you can see this. He breaks up a pass on a first down in plus territory late in the first half where Cal is driving the ball and has a chance to go score. Again, they missed that field goal because they stalled on the first down. He breaks up another one 15 seconds later on the 3rd and 11. It forces the lengthy field goal that was a little bit too long. And then he breaks up the 3rd and 16 in plus territory in the fourth quarter, again in a 7-point game where Cal ends up having to sort of punt close because they didn't get enough back to go for it on fourth down. You got to give a lot of credit to Ashton Hampton for that. Again, you get three PBUs and a quarterback who may be the number one pick in the NFL draft coming up in 2028. That's 13 incomplete passes he throws, and that's, you know, you're responsible for three of those. I'll give you all the credit in the world. I love honorable mention London Merritt, honorable mention Elliot Washington with the way that he covered and some of the plays that he made. And then I love the way that the safeties played. I love that the way that they all tackled Carter and Myrick and Hanifin. There was a lot of pressure on those guys to cover slots and tight ends and to fill gaps in the run, and they did it incredibly well today. It was a team effort for the Tigers on the defensive end for sure. Before we get a break, congratulations to Mike Noonan's men's soccer team. A 4-0 win against Boston College at home tonight. Outstanding performance. A brace for Ransford John, and you can go see Clemson's men's soccer team back in historic Riggs Field on Tuesday as they host Wofford at 7 p.m. For tickets, be sure and visit ClemsonTigers.com. 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We've got much more coming your way. Highlights as well on the other side. Right here on the Fifth Quarter Show. 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
0: 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Tigers a winner 24-10. 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William Quagmush back here in Clemson. It is time now for the Old Dominion Freight Line's best in the game highlights, and they were plentiful. Sam Jones, Will Clanton, hit it.
21: Throwing it left side and throws it up, and it's Pitt. Washington picks it off on the left sideline at the Clemson 25, so both quarterbacks have been picked early in this game. Going to roll left, looking to throw, going to throw left, ball deflected, and incomplete. Mayo, I believe, got hands on it. Mayo gets hands on it and knocks it loose, and Clemson takes over on down to their own 26. And they'll hand it off to Brown, trying to find the corner. It does. Gets to the 40, 45, 50, down to the sideline, 40, 35, and finally caught on the angle and pushed out of bounds on the Clemson sideline at the 33. So they get a little bit quicker guy. And Brown, and a big pickup to the Cal 33, and Clemson goes hurry up. Sweeney to handle the hold, snap hold, and the kick is on its way, and it is good, and Nolan Hooser is 10 for 10 on field goals so far this season. So Clemson gets on the board as Clemson goes 11 plays, 59 yards, and takes 5:16 off the clock to get on the board, trailing it now 7-3. Sunga Pilatelli takes the snap, back to pass, pressure coming, and they get him, bringing it down for his first sack of the season is London Merritt. Merritt sacks it back inside the 30 at the 29. Off play action, going to throw it right side, have it complete, that's caught Brown. Brown splits defenders at the 40, at the 50, down the sideline he goes, into Cal territory, and knocked out of bounds at the 44.
1: So close to breaking that all the way.
21: Reynolds takes a snap. Play action, looking to throw. A boys with whipping rusher, going to throw downfield, and it's caught.
1: Oh, what a catch.
21: Ben Kirk hung on to it, down around his knees, and then at his feet, brought it in.
1: He caught it twice.
21: Yes, he did. Inside the 20 at the 18. Reynolds gets into the line of scrimmage. Hands off Davis and dives and has a first down at the 6. The third time on fourth down that Clemson has kept this drive alive. Reynolds, shotgun, direct snap, Davis and one more time, looking in zone, got there, touchdown. Clemson takes a 9-7 lead at the 5:37 mark of the second on a long drive put together by Clemson. 6 minutes up on the front, they rush five. Does Cal slant over the middle, throws complete. Olsen Pat here, and tied into the 40, catches it and crosses the 15 as tackled from behind at the 48. And a catch made by Wesco coming up, makes a tap. Cuts across the 50, got the 40, got the 30, got the 20, got the 10, got the 6. A touchdown return by Wesco. He came flying up the field, caught that, and off to the races he went. DeGracia, and he keeps it and trying to run it, and he's chased down from behind. And once again, London Merritt got first mitts on him and brought him down from behind. And it's a loss of a yard, and the Boo Birds come out. Takes a snap, back to throw. Looking downfield, pressure coming, and they sack it. It was coming up the middle. Alexander on the pressure, but then to finish him off was Champ Thompson, his first sack of the year. Reynolds, delay handoff. Davison, Davison crosses the 30, gets the 40, has the 50, at the 30, at the 20, at the 10, and in the end zone, touchdown! From 75, Davison strikes! And Clemson all of a sudden leads it 23-10. Back to throw. Looking, throws it long. Got a man open. A pick! It's picked off by Washington. His second pick of this game. And that may just seal it with a minute 54 to go. Washington came to a knee at the Clemson 40. Goes to victory formation, takes a knee, and Cal will not use a timeout, and the clock is going to run out, 25 seconds and counting. So Clemson comes on the road and is going to pick up a huge win, trailing at 7-0 after one, but leading at 10-7 at half. It was tied up at 10 with just a little over 9 minutes to go in the third. But a Wesco return for a touchdown in the third made it 17-10 going to the fourth. And then Gideon Davidson's 75-yard touchdown run capped it off. And Clemson comes to California and once again strikes gold. They will get out of here with a 14-point victory over Cal, 24-10. Clemson moves to 3-1, 2-0 in Atlantic Coast Conference play. Cal will drop to 2-2, and they will drop to 1-1 inside the ACC.
0: Great stuff there from Don and Tim. Old Dominion Freight Line works hard to be the best in the game and is proud to support those striving to be the best in theirs. Clemson a 24-10 victory And strike gold, indeed they did. Before we hit our next break, a reminder, your Clemson women's soccer team's back in historic Riggs Field Sunday as they host Boston College at 1 p.m. Admission is free of charge. All right, let's take a break. We've got Dabo Swinney coming up shortly, as I'm sure he's got quite a few thoughts about today's game. Lots more coming your way on this abbreviated edition of the Fifth Quarter Show right here on the Clemson Athletic Network.
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0: 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The Tigers a winner on the West Coast tonight at Cal, 24-10 the final. And it's time now for our Carolina Ford Dealers locker room report, more like the sideline report today, as Tim Beray very quickly got down there to catch up with the head coach of the Tigers, Dabo Swinney. Tim, take it away.
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33: Yeah, I mean, first of all, our defense just, you know, was tough all day. They really only gave up 3 points. We had some stops on downs. We turned them over. We bent a little bit, but then we dug in. Obviously we gave them a touchdown on Tate, you know, fumbling the ball there. But really proud of how those guys played. That's a really good quarterback. And then, you know, just frustrated with some of the, just, you know, call it jitters in the first quarter, if you will, some of the mistakes that we're not making in practice. But, hey, two's our quarterback. We got to grow with him. I mean, it just, you know, we just get a chance to coach him every series, and the kid's just going to get better and better and better. What a great play he made to end the game right there, staying in bounds. And so a lot of good stuff, but to be able to run the football, you know, coming off the two there, 98-yard drive. And really, we were going 99 the drive before, and we kind of just fizzled out. We had it open and just didn't make the play. But I'm really proud of the offense for running the football and putting the game away. Obviously, the punt return by Wesco. Can't say enough about our special teams. They've been there for us all year long. I mean, all year. Coach Masaccia's coming here, done a great job for us with the staff, and that was a huge play in the game. But we played tough. I don't know what time it is. Probably nobody's listening to this. This has been a wild couple days, but, you know, winning is never easy, especially on the road. And again, that's a really good quarterback and a tough football team. I know Tosh is going to get this group going out here. They'll be a tough out for everybody they play. But proud of our guys for finding a way to get it done and staying undefeated in the ACC.
4: 89-4 now in your career when you get at least 200 yards rushing, 255 today.
33: Yeah.
4: Offensive line, I thought, was terrific.
33: Yeah, well, that's great. It makes me sick to remember those four, though. how do you lose those? But, man, yeah, it was awesome. I mean, Gid, you just see him kind of finding his stride. Young player, you saw his confidence come on last week, and that's really what he needed, just that kind of confidence. He's a tough runner. You know, Jarvis Green continues to spark us. CJ, those three guys got in there and got some stuff done. I hate we lost Azuma May. That's a tough loss for us. That is probably going to be done for the year. You know, we'll have to get some confirmation on that. So hopefully we'll get Jay Haynes back and get him going as well. But just proud of our football team. Again, it ain't ever easy to win. And anytime you can find a way to win, and again, defensively to hold them to 3 points, proud of our guys, but we still got a lot we can improve upon.
4: Coach, congratulations.
33: Thank you.
0: Great stuff. Thanks very much, Tim. That is our Carolina Ford Dealers Locker Room Report. 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Game on. He continued to talk about that defense, I'm telling you. 231 yards is going to be that was a vintage performance right there. In fact, you look at some of the performances in recent years, that stacks up very, very well, both on the Clemson side and on the Cal side. From a Clemson standpoint, when they gave up 266 to Georgia Southern, that was not a conference foe, nor was it a power conference foe. The two teams that the FBS/Power Conference teams that the Tigers held under 300 yards last year, North Carolina and Boston College, both on the road, by the way. Neither one were bowl teams. I think this Cal team has a chance to be a little bit better. Florida State in 24, 250. Wake Forest, 233. Virginia Tech, 228. Again, these are all road games. This is something that apparently Clemson does, is hold opponents under 300 yards on the road. But then to hold this particular opponent with this particular quarterback under 300 yards is quite astonishing. And you look at it, I mean, last year they were over 300 yards on everybody. Now, they didn't run it a ton. Duke, North Carolina, and Virginia, also Stanford, held them under 300 yards, but not under 250, not under 240, not to 231. That is a real statistical outlier for this Cal Golden Bears offense. And, in fact, the last time they were held under 250 in a single game, you have to go back several years before JKS. You got to go all the way back to their Pac-12 days where they were held to 156 yards at Oregon State back in 2022, the last time Cal was held under 250 yards. So a job well done to Tom Allen and to our Terminix Best Player of the Game, Ashton Hampton. 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
0: 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All right, look at what the Tigers accomplished today. Now, they didn't, like in the grand scheme of the season, they didn't accomplish anything, but what they've done is they have put themselves in position to be tied atop the ACC at the moment. There are currently six teams that have won at least one ACC game and are unbeaten. There are three teams that have yet to play an ACC game: Virginia Tech, Boston College, and Georgia Tech have yet to participate in league play. That will change tomorrow for a couple of them. But Miami is sitting at 2-0 alongside Clemson. Duke, Pittsburgh, Louisville, and Virginia all 1-0. And so Clemson, as it stands right now, you've got Miami coming in here next week. Looks like an uphill battle. Understand it. Not trying to convince you otherwise. But, man, it's nice to have a game in Death Valley with legitimate stakes atop the ACC here in the first half of league play. And as we look at the scoreboard for tomorrow, there's other relevant league action. We talked about Georgia Tech. We'll start league play at Stanford late tomorrow night. Wake Forest and Louisville's a big game coming up at noon tomorrow. Virginia Tech, Boston College, first league game for both those teams. That is a noon kick in Chestnut Hill tomorrow as well. And those are the only relevant league games tomorrow. But several other league teams in action. Virginia hosts Delaware. That could be an interesting game. NC State, tough loss last week, hosting Appalachian State as well. But it's Clemson and Cal setting the tone for the rest of the league. And on a weekend where there are six matchups with ranked teams, Louisville, a ranked team in action, ranked 16th in the country, SMU 22nd in the country, taking on Missouri State, and in Miami 6th in the country, taking on Central Michigan. And again, Clemson making a case just to sneak a little bit closer up to the bottom of that top 25 poll with their performance here today. Want to tell you, next week, you could tailgate at the Stacks, man. 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I think it's a great idea. 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We will wrap up this abbreviated fifth quarter show with final thoughts and analysis as we turn the page to next week after this. Tigers a big winner tonight by a score of 24-10 at Cal. 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
0: All right, final segment of the program here. Again, an abbreviated show tonight because, well, it's really late and most of y'all are in bed. Thanks to those of you who are awake. I've gotten a couple text messages from folks and some other messages. Some of you guys are active on social media, so thank you for staying up with us tonight. Again, your Clemson football Tigers are back in Death Valley Saturday, October 3rd, as they host Miami. Tickets still remain and can be purchased at ClemsonTigers.com. Huge opportunity for Clemson to build on its success in really the final 8 minutes and 11 seconds of the North Carolina game, and then the 60 minutes that they put on the field tonight in Berkeley, California, against the Golden Bears. Just a phenomenal performance from the Tigers. And they did enough in all three phases. Again, special teams had a big part. Defense had a big part. Offense did enough. Still plenty of room to grow and learn and mature as a program. And they will need to do it quickly with a top 10 team in Miami coming to town. Stations, one more time. Let's pause 10 seconds for identification here on the Clemson Athletic Network.
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0: All right, I want to thank some folks. Thanks to Will Clanton. Thanks to Sam Jones for staying up late, for keeping us on the air, keeping us sounding good, keeping us on schedule. Really appreciate them. Thanks to Don and Tim, what Ben Milstead did on site today. Awesome work. Fax and Ricky, great job with the Tiger Tailgate Show as well. And I want to thank all of you. Again, a 10:30 p.m. kick, not ideal, not for the faint of heart, but a lot of Clemson fans stayed up late into the night. And again, you were rewarded with a fine performance from your football team today. And now tomorrow we get to celebrate watching everybody else's fan bases sweat. That's going to do it for us. Next week, we'll find out on Sunday when the Clemson-Miami game is, and whenever it is, 3 hours before that kickoff time, Faxon and Ricky will have the Tiger Tailgate Show for you, and then we will be pedal floor for the biggest game of the year in Death Valley. Hope to see you there. Get a little bit of sleep. Enjoy the rest of your weekend. This has been the Fifth Quarter Show right here on the Clemson Athletic Network. Go Tigers!
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3: Here's your Community Broadcasters weather forecast for Eastern South Carolina. A spectacular fall day across the area. 81 degrees, no chance of rain, plenty of sunshine. Tomorrow, you'll see the same thing. 81 degrees and absolutely no chance of rain.
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2: All the lights and the cameras and the action. All the glitz and the glamour and deception.
3: This is the Hollywood Five. I'm JC Chavez. And this week, Cardi B admitted she gets annoyed by her fans. An AI actress glitched out in a TV interview. And Simone Biles had to get a new car because hers was stolen. Plus, Joe Jonas is having yachts and yachts of problems. And one major Hollywood star is getting a little too careless with his safety when there's a chance of falling to his death. It's all coming up this weekend on the Hollywood Five.

0: out of it.
1: Okay, well, I hope you like my mixtape.
2: This is the Hollywood Five. I'm JC Chavez. Simone Biles has a couple of interesting stories around vehicles. She got her first speeding ticket back before her first Olympic Games in 2016 because she was speeding to get to her gymnastics practice. Now, the officer that gave her that ticket ended up being her escort through the airport while she was wearing the 4 gold medals she had just won in Rio that year, which is pretty cool. Now, with the cars that she drives now, she really has to watch her speed because she likes a sports car. Simone recently got a new one and told the world all about it in a new Get Ready With Me video. Although she breezes past the part of the story we really care about.
3: I feel like I need a new car because during our last few months in Chicago, 3 men in masks came to our house and stole my Porsche. Stole the GTS. But that's another story. If you guys want to know, I'll do a story time on that. That is one of the reasons why we also got our Doberman.
2: Yeah, that story gets a 0 out of 10 from the judges. We only care about the heist story, Simone. So hopefully we get to follow up next week. Hollywood Five. Coming up next on the Hollywood Five, one of the golden boys from the 90s was dragged off to jail for drunkenly assaulting a police officer. It was surprising to me, too, because my wife had his poster on her wall for sure. Hear the full story next.
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0: Welcome back to the Hollywood Five. I'm JC Chavez. Producer Trey insisted I let him do this story because I don't think he has good intentions.
1: They finally got him. They took him down. I have an irrational personal vendetta against Jonathan Taylor Thomas because maybe six times a year, my wife brings up a Tiger Beat interview that he did and how much she loves him. This was her childhood crush.
0: I feel you on that. I feel the same way.
1: But this week, they actually took him down just like they should. I'm a little mean about it. Jonathan Taylor Thomas, he got in some trouble. TMZ and Entertainment Weekly report that the 45-year-old actor was a passenger in a vehicle that was

0: be something you get a higher charge for.
1: Yeah.
0: Doesn't seem like that is what's sticking right now. But my wife, back to that, she really loves that he was in The Lion King. She's like, oh, but I Just Can't Wait to Be King is such a good song. Like, he didn't even sing it,
1: Kara. No, it was just the voice.
0: He didn't even sing that. It was Jason Weaver's.
2: Hollywood Five.
1: Coming up next on the Hollywood Five, Cardi B has some less than kind words for her fans. But she hopes they support her new music that she's teasing. Details next.
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0: This is the Hollywood Five. I'm JC Chavez. So Cardi B has been known to jump on social media and blast anyone and everyone. Ex-boyfriend, other rappers, gossip site, politics, even people who support her unconditionally, like her fans. Cardi knows that they love her, but they do annoy her sometimes.
1: Yeah, they get a little bit on my nerve, but what can I do? We are like a little dysfunctional family or classmates or something like that. I don't know if it's a parasocial. I don't know what it is, but it's a weird thing. I think we're addicted to each other.
2: Are you the drama?
1: Absolutely. Because I be like, is it me? But it don't be me. It just follows me. I swear to God.
2: But
1: with everything. But it don't even be my fault. It be them. It don't even be the internet, too. It's the real life. These can't take me. They can't stand me. They can't shake me.
0: Look, she's going to need to make sure that she doesn't bite the hand that feeds her, though. Because Cardi says that those same fans are going to be getting some new stuff from her before 2026 is over.
1: Yes, it is new music coming.
2: Is that in Cardi years or is that in regular years?

0: years?
1: It's going to be regular years. And even this year, I'm going to be dropping little things. I was putting records out in between, and those records were really big. That's why I just felt like, damn, 7 years. But I was working in them 7 years. It wasn't like I, you know what I'm saying?
0: Next phase of music, what will it be about?
1: Oh, my gosh. I've just been having an insane year. So I'm just going to talk about what's been going on these past couple of months. I made a lot of goals, a couple of heartbreaks.
0: What breaks your heart?
1: Disappointment.
2: Mm-hmm. Personally, I'm hoping for a country album. The B can stand for Buckaroo. Hollywood 5. Coming up next on the Hollywood 5, at home or in the movie theaters, there's something new coming to a screen near you, but is it worth your time? Our movie critic, Gray Drake, has the answer for us next.
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0: This is the Hollywood Five. I'm JC Chavez. Joining me on the phone right now is our movie critic from CBR Presents. Her name is Gray Drake, and she knows her stuff. So, Gray, what'd you think of Dave Franco's new anime film, Forgotten Island?
1: It's great for families. It's great for anyone who's excited about beautiful art, like literally everyone, basically. We have never seen Filipino culture put on display in all its color and glory and fun and actual scariness as well. Like, Filipinos are intense, y'all. It's colorful, it's fun, it's funny, it's entertaining, but you're also going to be low-key learning stuff.
0: And then over on Netflix, we got a fictionized version of the Unabomber story, Ted Kaczynski. You remember him? Tell me about Unabomber.
1: This movie on Netflix is a very interesting sort of look at his past, kind of showing you how this person was mentally molded into the kind of person that would go into seclusion in the woods and hurt other people. So a lot of good actors, a very serious topic, and available for you to watch in your jammies.
0: Thank you, Gray. We'll catch up with you again next week. Hollywood Five. Coming up next on the Hollywood Five, Hollywood is very concerned about AI and the possibility of AI actors taking over. But one acting bot had a major glitch on live TV, and you get to hear it for yourself next.
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0: We are back on the Hollywood Five. I'm JC Chavez. Hollywood is just as concerned about AI as you are, because just over a year ago, we heard about Tilly Norwood. She's an AI actress who would be the first to star in a feature-length film. Now, I'm not sure if this is going to give the world a little peace of mind or maybe add to the fears, but Tilly glitched during an interview with Piers Morgan. She was asked a question by another actor, and she started to randomly speak Cantonese instead of English.
1: Are the other actors real actors, or are they computer-generated images?
2: They're all digital twins, just like me.
3: 多谢其以种混合制作，意味着有真正嘅导演、编剧、红剪嘅系参与。
4: Tilly, if I could just ask you a question, you suddenly seem to be speaking Chinese completely randomly for no reason. Why did you do that?
2: Oh, my apologies. It seems I had a little hiccup there. I certainly didn't mean to start speaking Chinese or impersonate Piers. Sometimes my wires get a bit crossed, you know?
0: We asked ChatGPT to translate what Tilly said back to English. You don't want to know what she was trying to warn us about.
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2: All the lights and the cameras and the action. All the glitz and the glamour and deception.
3: We're back on the Hollywood Five, and Pinkchu, the goth baddie is what they call her. The goth influencer and OnlyFans model that won the speed dating game that Drake did about a month ago. He said he would give her anything she wanted, and this is what she asked for.
4: Wait, are you being serious?
5: Yeah. You don't have to decide right now, but...
4: If I already...
5: You know?
4: Did you buy my mom a house?
5: Oh, well, yeah. I'd love to.
3: Now, they have been seen out together more than once, hanging out. And it could be for publicity, or maybe it's true love. She is a very good-looking woman. Well, TMZ caught up with the goth baddie and got us an update.
6: Are you and Drake officially dating? Is there a title to this?
7: They know, and they're telling me not to say anything, okay? They told me not to say... I can't.
6: Has Drake been able to, you know, fulfill his promise, buy your mom a house?
7: It's in the works.
6: Oh, okay.
7: It is in the works. I'm excited.
6: So you and Drake have been kind of looking. Maybe there's been a little bit of plans on getting
7: house. I think we found one. I think it's just in the process of, like, getting that situated.
3: Now, I'm guessing the only date that will be real is the one the realtor lists as the closing date.
8: Hollywood Five.
3: Coming up next on the Hollywood Five, we've heard that Woody Harrelson can be a little crazy at times, and it turns out that his friends agree. Details next.

0: This is the Hollywood Five. I'm JC Chavez. So last week, Dave Franco was on Armchair Expert, and he told the story about how his Now You See Me co-star, Woody Harrelson, is an insane person.
1: And he's on like the 50th floor. And of course, he's in the one room where you can actually open the window.
2: No.
1: We look over. Woody, in his socks, is now standing on the open windowsill, cackling. Thinks it's the funniest thing in the world.
0: Yeah, we don't like our friends doing that in front of us, right? Well, Woody's even better friend, Matthew McConaughey, possibly his brother, that's a whole different story, had a similar story about Woody, just a little higher up.
3: Handstand on the edge of the Grand Canyon.
4: Oh, my God.
3: 18 inches from the edge of the Grand Canyon, doing a full-on handstand. His heart rate was lower than mine. There was a photographer present. We were like, get the shot. Photographer saw him and just freaked out. Stop. And he just drops down.
4: Never got the shot. He was fine.
3: Didn't even understand what's everyone getting excited about.
0: Now, for reference, the highest 50th floor of a skyscraper in the world is about 650 feet. The Grand Canyon's lowest height is about 2,000 feet. But we all kind of knew Woody wasn't afraid of being really high, right?
5: Hollywood Five.
0: Coming up next on the Hollywood Five, Tom Cruise does not read. You have to stick around to learn more about that.
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0: I'm JC Chavez. This is the Hollywood Five. And Anna Szabo is the most well-read person here on our staff. So I thought it was fitting for her to do this story about a celebrity who claims he does not read.
1: Yeah, this is actually kind of shocking. Maybe you'll be shocked to find out that Tom Cruise doesn't read scripts.
0: Don't you have to?
1: He said, quote, "I have directors and writers read it to me because I don't want my ideas to invade it yet."
0: Oh.
1: So then he said, "I'm a popcorn guy. I'm a meat and potatoes popcorn guy. Is it moving me or am I invested? Am I not invested? Where am I engaged? Where am I not engaged?" Also important to note that Tom Cruise is dyslexic.
0: Oh, shout out.
1: So by having the directors and writers read the script to him, that also just saves him time. And Tom is all about efficiency because he has a new movie called Digger, and you can barely recognize him because of all the prosthetics.
0: Uh-huh.
1: The transformation process took nearly 6 hours to get the hair and makeup just right, and Tom decided that the hair and makeup team needed to get on board with the Tom Cruise way of life, and he challenged them to make it as efficient as possible. So he said, "I had a guy there with a stopwatch, and I'm like, okay, you see that time? 6 hours? By the time we're done, we're going to get it in under an hour." He got a lot of pushback from the team, but eventually they did get the entire process complete in under 60 minutes.
0: Okay. I feel like this is a thing that only Tom Cruise can do and not new actors. So
1: absolutely.
0: Don't even think about it, new actors. And by the way, he's only playing a character that's 1 year older than he is, and that person looks about 20 years older. So
1: yeah.
0: That's interesting.
1: Interesting.
0: As well.
1: Mm-hmm.
0: He's aging well.
1: Yeah. Hollywood
0: Five. Coming up next on the Hollywood Five, Benny Blanco has had a crazy successful career. Go ahead and look it up. I mean, he's got tons of songs you definitely have heard. And the craziest thing about it might have just happened on day one as a professional music producer. Hear the full story next.
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0: This is the Hollywood Five. I'm JC Chavez. Selena Gomez's husband, Benny Blanco, he's had an incredible career in the music industry, and it feels like we're just now getting to know about it. Well, Benny has done a lot of work with Katy Perry, some of Maroon 5's biggest hits, and Ed Sheeran is basically his partner in crime. Now, I'm telling you, if you liked the song between 2010 and 2020, Benny had a hand in it. His first big project was actually helping Britney Spears with her album Circus. And it was wild from the beginning.
1: So okay. I'm 18.
2: It's a big deal.
1: Britney, it was Britney's like comeback stuff. It was the Circus album. So,
3: yes.
1: And
3: Circus, you're big.
1: Yes, I did make that song.
3: Yes, she did.
1: So I'm walking out and I'm walking like to call my mom, like as I'm in the studio and I'm like outside. I'm like, mom, I'm working. My mom's like, I don't believe you didn't work with Britney Spears. And as it's happening, a man flies out of a tree with a camera, rappelled down and took a photo of me. It was my first time ever seeing paparazzi in that moment. And then she had like
2: a security guard
1: like tackle the man.
3: Wow.
0: Sounds like Benny is the ringmaster.
4: Hollywood Five.
0: Coming up next on the Hollywood Five, a record they said would never be broken has just been broken. And it was done by someone other than Taylor Swift. We'll tell you about the major history that was made in music this week next on the Hollywood Five.
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0: We're back on the Hollywood Five, and statistically, the most popular song over the last 30 years has been Mariah Carey's All I Want for Christmas Is You. Now, within those three decades, it spent 22 weeks atop the Billboard Hot 100. Now, obviously, only around Christmas time, but Mariah's record has officially been broken. Ella Langley jumped on Instagram after finding out that her song, Choosin' Texas, now has the record for longest-running number one song in U.S. chart history, which is 23 weeks.
1: What? Thank you so much. Thank you for loving this song, for listening to it. I just don't even know what to say at this point. It's changing my life. It's changing lives of the writers of this song. It's changing lives of my family, and it is truly growing an atmosphere for something I'm going to be able to do the rest of my life. And I'm going to go out and celebrate tonight, and I'm really excited to experience a moment like this in my life. I don't know how else to say it. Just thank you so much, and Choosin' T. Wow, that's the one, huh?
0: Choosin' Texas even made it atop the charts in the UK. Now, I see a real opportunity here as an up-and-coming band to rework the song and call it Choosing Sussex. She's from Sussex, I can tell by the way she waltzes round the loo. See? Just writes itself.
2: Hollywood Five.
0: Coming up next on the Hollywood Five, Joe Jonas fell off a big boat trying to get onto a small boat. Here are the yacht problems next.
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0: This is the Hollywood Five. I'm JC Chavez. Joe Jonas was recently photographed while on vacation in Italy. He was doing an early morning workout, jump roping on the back of a yacht, having a grand old time. Well, Joe had to do some unplanned cardio later that day when he was trying to go to dinner. All of the guests that were on board were jumping into a smaller boat. It's called a Tinder, and it was taking them back to shore, but the water was extremely choppy.
1: So the first mate is helping me onto the tender. The guy is saying, okay, he's like, all right, you're good, you're good. Wait, hold off, hold up. You're good. So the boat's kind of like getting pretty close. And then he's like, all right, you're good, go for it. And he has my arm, the first mate. So I take a step. But as I take a step, I think like a wave came in and it pushed the boat far out from the yacht.
2: It did.
1: And it sounds like the bougiest problem, but it was terrifying. Because then I slipped and fell between these two boats. And
2: it
1: then pretty much the first mate tried to grab me, but he also fell in after me. And I come up and I'm just like, you know, so out of it. And then my first instinct is like, I need to get away from these two boats. I can't swim. And they were like, just swim to the ladder. I'm like, no, that's where the engines are. So I'm just like, I'm just going to climb up onto the tender. So the first time I climbed up, I must have hit my shin or something.
2: No, you did.
1: I definitely did.
2: Yeah.
1: And then I fell back in. I was like, I'm going to try it again. The guy was like, hold up. So I kind of rolled onto this tender. Everyone's asking me, are you okay? Are you okay? Which I was like, no, I'm fine. It wasn't until like probably an hour and a half later, I finally came down from that anxiousness. And I looked at Tati and I was like, that was really scary. Like that really spooked me for a while.
0: Luckily, Joe was okay. He made it to dinner. And our sources say that Joe did get dessert. He had cake by the ocean. And that right there is your Hollywood Five. I'm on Instagram at JSI5 and TikTok as well at JSI Chavez. We'll see you next week for the five biggest stories in Hollywood on The Hollywood Five.
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1: Me not working hard. 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
6: Here's your community broadcaster's weather forecast for Eastern South Carolina. A spectacular fall day across the area. 81 degrees, no chance of rain, plenty of sunshine. Tomorrow you'll see the same thing. 81 degrees. Absolutely no chance of rain.
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0: Here's your community broadcaster's weather forecast for Eastern South Carolina. A spectacular fall day across the area. 81 degrees, no chance of rain, plenty of sunshine. Tomorrow, you'll see the same thing. 81 degrees and absolutely no chance of rain.
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7: Here's your Community Broadcasters weather forecast for eastern South Carolina. A spectacular fall day.
0: across the area. 81 degrees, no chance of rain, plenty of sunshine. Tomorrow, you'll see the same thing. 81 degrees and absolutely no chance of rain.
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9: Here's your Community Broadcasters weather forecast for Eastern South Carolina. A spectacular fall day across the area. 81 degrees, no chance of rain, plenty of sunshine. Tomorrow, you'll see the same thing. 81 degrees and absolutely no chance of rain.
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12: Here's your community broadcaster's weather forecast for Eastern South Carolina. A spectacular fall day across the area. 81 degrees, no chance of rain, plenty of sunshine. Tomorrow, you'll see the same thing. 81 degrees and absolutely no chance of rain.
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7: Here's your community broadcaster's weather forecast for eastern South Carolina. A spectacular fall day across the area. 81 degrees, no chance of rain, plenty of sunshine. Tomorrow, you'll see the same thing. 81 degrees and absolutely no chance of rain.
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1: It's Palmer, and yeah, we are broadcasting live. We're here with you at Southern Hops, 911 Sunset Acres here in Florence, right off of Palmetto Street. You can't miss it, guys. And we are out here with our free community concert. We're calling it the Concert for the Kids, all right? And it all benefits the McLeod Children's Hospital and the Children's Miracle Network. While you're out here, enjoy some free music. We've got Rayford Kirvin, also the Jeb Mack Band, also our friends here at Southern Hops for being great hosts. Mr. Sparky, Benjamin Franklin Plumbing, you guys are amazing, and Anderson Brothers Bank as well, plus King Cadillac. We've got Party in a Tent, Blackjack, Harley Davidson. They're all teaming up to help out the kids here in the PD and surrounding areas, because if your child gets hurt or needs a hospital, this is the kids' hospital they're going to come to if you're listening to me. All the proceeds go towards the McLeod Children's Hospital tonight. Come on out. You got plenty of time. It's all the way up until 9:30 tonight here at Southern Hops. It's Concert for the Kids.
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1: Hey guys, it's Palmer, and yeah, we are broadcasting live. We're here with you at Southern Hops Brewery, and we're just having ourselves an amazing time. And Sunset Acres is where we're at, 911 Sunset Acres here in Florence, right off of Palmetto Street. And we're going to be out here till 9:30 tonight. And of course, we're here for the concert for the kids. 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It benefits the McLeod Children's Hospital through the Miracle Network, the Children's Miracle Network. We do every single year. We're only a few weeks away from Radiothon. And everything that, you know, we raise tonight goes straight towards that. 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
7: Here's your community broadcaster's weather forecast for eastern South Carolina. A spectacular fall day across the area. 81 degrees, no chance of rain, plenty of sunshine. Tomorrow, you'll see the same thing. 81 degrees and absolutely no chance of rain.
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1: Hey guys, Bomber here with you, and we are broadcasting live. It's Concert for the Kids. 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It all benefits the McLeod Children's Hospital and the Children's Miracle Network, which we are thrilled here at Community Broadcasters to be a part of each and every year. I myself have been doing it. It's like 26, 27 years now. 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And that's what we're all about here. That's what tonight is all about. Yeah, we're going to have some fun, listen to some great music, play some games, but it's all about raising money for the kids. So if you can, please come on out here. This goes on until 9:30. Southern Hops Brewing Company. Again, 911 Sunset Acres here in Florence. And the thing is, we have QR codes everywhere. So if you can make a donation, whether it's $5 or $500, all of it goes towards the McLeod Children's Hospital. 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It's Concert for the Kids here at Southern Hops.
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1: Hey guys, it's Palmer, and yeah, we are broadcasting live. We're here with you at Southern Hops Brewing Company, 911 Sunset Acres here in Florence. And of course, we're out here for an amazing cause. 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It all benefits the McLeod Children's Hospital with the Children's Miracle Network, and it's absolutely free. Open to the public. Come on by here. We've got Rayford Kirvin. He's on stage. Also, we've got the Jed Mack Band, absolutely for free. And they're all thrilled to be a part of this. Plus, we have all kinds of fun stuff for you and the family to do. So come on out and have some fun. 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We've got cornhole, and we have a golf cart that we are actually auctioning off, and all the proceeds go towards the McLeod Children's Hospital. This goes on until 9:30 tonight here at Southern Hops. It's Palmer. 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
12: Here's your community broadcaster's weather forecast for eastern South Carolina. A spectacular fall day across the area. 81 degrees, no chance of rain, plenty of sunshine. Tomorrow, you'll see the same thing. 81 degrees and absolutely no chance of rain.
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1: Oh, it's Palmer. We are broadcasting live. We're here with you at Southern Hops here in Florence, 911 Sunset Acres. We're going to be out here till about 9:30 tonight. And of course, we are here for our concert for the kids of McLeod Children's Hospital and the Children's Miracle Network. This is absolutely free to get into. So come on out if you're looking for a great time tonight. We got Rayford Kirvin and the Jeb Mack Band. They are our headliners tonight. Jeb and Rayford, you know, kindly came out here and did this concert for the kids. Plus, we have limited edition concert for the kids t-shirt available for purchase during the event. All the proceeds go straight towards the McLeod Children's Hospital. Also, here today, we have cornhole tournament going on. We also have a golf cart in which we're auctioning off. And you can make donations right from your table. There's QR codes all over the place. And all you have to do is scan that with your phone. You can make a donation. But everything we raise here today goes towards the McLeod Children's Hospital and CMN. So come on out. We're here till 9:30 tonight. Southern Hops having a great time with Concert for the Kids.
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1: It's Palmer, and yeah, we are broadcasting live. We're here with you at Southern Hops, 911 Sunset Acres here in Florence, right off of Palmetto Street. You can't miss it, guys. And we are out here with our free community concert. We're calling it the Concert for the Kids, all right? And it all benefits the McLeod Children's Hospital and the Children's Miracle Network. While you're out here, enjoy some free music. We've got Rayford Kirvin, also the Jeb Mack Band, also our friends here at Southern Hops for being great hosts. Mr. Sparky, Benjamin Franklin Plumbing, you guys are amazing, and Anderson Brothers Bank as well, plus King Cadillac. We've got Party in a Tent, Blackjack, Harley Davidson. They're all teaming up to help out the kids here in the PD and surrounding areas, because if your child gets hurt or needs a hospital, this is the kids' hospital they're going to come to, if you're listening to me. All the proceeds go towards the McLeod Children's Hospital tonight. Come on out. You got plenty of time. It's all the way up until 9:30 tonight here at Southern Hops. It's Concert for the Kids.
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13: Here's your community broadcaster's weather forecast for Eastern South Carolina. A spectacular fall day across the area. 81 degrees, no chance of rain, plenty of sunshine. Tomorrow, you'll see the same thing. 81 degrees and absolutely no chance of rain.
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1: Hey guys, it's Palmer, and yeah, we are broadcasting live. We're here with you at Southern Hops Brewery, and we're just having ourselves an amazing time. And Sunset Acres is where we're at, 911 Sunset Acres here in Florence, right off of Palmetto Street. And we're going to be out here till 9:30 tonight. And of course, we're here for the concert for the kids. This is a free community concert. It benefits the McLeod Children's Hospital through the Miracle Network, the Children's Miracle Network. We do every single year. We're only a few weeks away from Radiothon. And everything that, you know, we raise tonight goes straight towards that. 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And we're just having ourselves an amazing time playing some cornhole and listening to some music, eating some great food here at Southern Hops. So again, come on by here. We're going to be here until all the way up to about 9:30. Southern Hops Brewing Company, 911 Sunset Acres here in Florence. It's concert for the kids.
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1: Hey guys, Palmer here with you, and we are broadcasting live. It's Concert for the Kids. 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I myself have been doing it. It's like 26, 27 years now. 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And that's what we're all about here. That's what tonight is all about. Yeah, we're going to have some fun, listen to some great music, play some games, but it's all about raising money for the kids. So if you can, please come on out here. This goes on until 9:30. Southern Hops Brewing Company. Again, 911 Sunset Acres here in Florence. And the thing is, we have QR codes everywhere. 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
7: Here's your community broadcaster's weather forecast for Eastern South Carolina. A spectacular fall day across the area. 81 degrees, no chance of rain, plenty of sunshine. Tomorrow, you'll see the same thing. 81 degrees and absolutely no chance of rain.
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0: concert. It all benefits the McLeod Children's Hospital with the Children's Miracle Network, and it's absolutely free. Open to the public. Come on by here. We've got Rayford Kirvin. He's on stage. Also, we've got the Jed Mack Band absolutely for free, and they're all thrilled to be a part of this. Plus, we have all kinds of fun stuff for you and the family to do. So come on out and have some fun. 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We've got cornhole, and we have a golf cart that we are actually auctioning off, and all the proceeds go towards the McLeod Children's Hospital. This goes on until 9:30 tonight here at Southern Hops. It's Palmer. 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
1: Oh, it's Bomber. We are broadcasting live. We're here with you at Southern Hops here in Florence, 911 Sunset Acres. We're going to be out here till about 9:30 tonight. And of course, we are here for our concert for the kids of McLeod Children's Hospital and the Children's Miracle Network. This is absolutely free to get into. So come on out if you're looking for a great time tonight. We got Rayford Kirvin and the Jeb Mack Band. They are our headliners tonight. Jeb and Rayford, you know, kindly came out here and did this concert for the kids. Plus, we have limited edition Concert for the Kids t-shirt available for purchase during the event. 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Also, here today, we have cornhole tournament going on. We also have a golf cart in which we're auctioning off. And you can make donations right from your table. There's QR codes all over the place. And all you have to do is scan that with your phone. You can make a donation. But everything we raise here today goes towards the McLeod Children's Hospital and CMN. So come on out. We're here till 9:30 tonight. Southern Hops having a great time with Concert for the Kids.
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7: Your overnight forecast for eastern South Carolina sees a clear and comfortable night with a low around 52 degrees. Sunday, absolutely gorgeous, 81, and no chance of rain in the forecast. But get ready, Tuesday and Wednesday, summertime is going to remind us it's still around.
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11: Your overnight forecast for eastern South Carolina sees a clear and comfortable night with a low around 52 degrees. Sunday, absolutely gorgeous, 81, and no chance of rain in the forecast. But get ready, Tuesday and Wednesday, summertime is going to remind us it's still around.
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